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1: the bond delivery.
0: It's okay. Off your mind. 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
1: She
0: off your mind.
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1: And the wine ever, and you tell it all came back when you're bad. 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
1: Check, can you come now? 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Everything, Royal.
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0: third way.
1: All right, sir. 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Throw me back, make I throw you back. Sir, mama said to me,
0: ew.
1: Boy, chase your dream. Chase that dream. Chase some. Chase up. Chase that dream.
0: Why
1: you know?
0: So?
1: Yes, sir. Chase your dream.
0: Mm.
1: You need to chase that dream.
0: Honestly.
1: Chase some, like, say, your life depend on that.
0: Honestly.
1: Oh, God. Oh, God.
0: My baba.
1: Now, so the thing go.
0: It's good.
1: And the thing goes. Mm-hmm. Everywhere, Marama.
0: Oh, yes.
1: Everywhere, Marama.
0: Oh, yes.
1: Now, so the thing go.
0: Oh, yes.
1: So, boy, chase that dream. Chase him. Chase him. Chase him like a paper chaser.
0: Police.
1: Make everywhere for Marama.
0: Oh, yes.
1: So, good morning to you this morning.
0: Sure.
1: Welcome to the Nat Throwback.
0: Uh-huh.
1: Life is beautiful. Now, who go? Now, you know who no go.
0: Can never ever
1: know. Can never know. Mm. So, now, so the thing go.
0: It's group of boys.
1: So, welcome. Thank you for banking with us this morning.
0: Sir.
1: You don't be say don't be.
0: Oh yes.
1: Everywhere be.
0: Mm.
1: So good morning. We'll go try and back me and you here to try wake each other on a trail back level.
0: You know the matter.
1: Now, as we did throw back.
0: Okay.
1: I don't know whether you remember. This one I know before children.
0: Okay.
1: This wake up year age.
0: I do.
1: Mm-hmm. How far? That time when you small, we all know they go watch TV.
0: Mm-hmm.
1: You remember their name?
0: My boys.
1: Remember their name? And that's why I say, get people won't get this throwback.
0: That's true.
1: That's true. Because I remember when we small that time. If we won't watch, Super Eagles won't play that time.
0: Ah!
1: So carry TV come out.
0: Yes.
1: Connect. They come use car battery runner. Everybody go gather for compound.
0: Come with you.
1: If you dare raise your head.
0: You go collect something from the bike. Something more choice you.
1: They don't conk you like for 30 minutes. It be like the conk they repeat.
0: You know let you clear you. You are meditation in
1: that
0: it.
1: That kind of thing. Now they tell you this money.
0: Okay.
1: Now that kind of thing, now they tell you this money.
0: Yeah, well, say.
1: So tell me how far. You remember them? You have been saying once you don't set even film now their house window that they stand watch.
0: Everything.
1: You can't watch film that time. If you remember, you get age, no concon detail. Then you get those when the manage get. Those wardrobe TV.
0: Ah, they close. Open now, close. Hey, my boys.
1: They no born you where you open up before 7.
0: You are in problem.
1: Now, those ones when get those closed TV. Wardrobe TV.
0: Let them.
1: Now, them.
0: Let them.
1: You see the one you really tune the TV? You come.
0: The prime frequency.
1: Nadia.
0: They does.
1: Nadia, we did. So now, them I want to go wake this morning.
0: Especially.
1: No, go wake them this morning. Those TV, when you go do. When you come out your head, now you go here for my house. Sorry. You be they block me. Now, Papa, go come tell her, my friend, remove your head.
0: May then see.
1: Go can't do your hand like this.
0: You will see next time.
1: Next time, I'll close the window.
0: You go see, no. Go my point your day, you are punished.
1: So, we'll go there this morning. We'll go tell them good morning. And thank you for banking with us.
0: Honestly.
1: Not here with them.
0: Honestly.
1: So, you, good morning. Your neighbor, good morning. Everybody, good morning.
0: Oh, yes.
1: Make everywhere, Marama.
0: Honestly.
1: On top of this one.
0: Honestly.
1: Yeah, I'm going go there. Hello, how are you? How you doing?
2: Good morning, sir.
1: Yes. Good morning.
2: How are they, man?
1: We didn't find no.
2: So
0: they sound like who then they live for places, so.
1: I don't want to affect us.
0: I can't tell ya.
2: I know sir, I want to talk to you, I don't know our lover. Yeah, I know their lover.
1: Oh yeah, today now when we say wake person where they go in house, good people.
2: I know their language.
1: Will they wait for you?
2: Yeah, I don't know how they go out that time. Yeah, the man will watch us for sure. He go push him in there.
0: And you don't know for this 20. Continue.
2: The man put on the thing, I don't know. Everybody put up.
1: Okay, we don't come and be going. Bye bye. Thank you. More here from another person. Celine Dion. Hello? Yes, sir.
3: Good morning, sir.
1: Good morning.
3: How was your night?
1: Everywhere is chill.
3: It's so good. I didn't do.
0: Now, I'm going to let you pay, sir.
3: My brother just got on the talk from Ateba.
0: From Ateba?
3: Ateba, Ateba.
0: Oh, no, from the idea, they buy people.
3: So, let's go to the talk. Where is that time now? No, but I can see the village now. That village, like, yeah, the time when they, even our neighbor, the Ongen, like this.
1: Your neighbor, the Ongen,
3: Okay, our, but that time, you go somebody house, go and watch television like that. By 6 o'clock, if you don't teach anything, like what you're doing.
0: Now, power mind, they do you when they go
1: to the this one, for that to everyone, for jail today, that time, that means you, they talk on front.
0: You never reach that time.
1: You, then, this time when we they talk, you never.
0: Never reach, never worry, never because of scorpion.
1: Not before cheat, scorpion. Now, for crocodile, we they talk. Hello?
4: Good morning, I called about my brother.
1: Good morning.
4: Hello, brother, when I get for the whole universe, for the whole planet, I go for a bus, go buy it, I don't want to move.
1: You don't want my brother, and welcome.
4: You don't matter where they give me cola. Everyone say you say for where they wear water, what you know they miss.
0: Cola, I know they go, no. Cola, I know they go, no.
4: My name is Odie Fosa. Also known as Bazuna Feso Kobioko, a.k.a. Edo Wazobia. No, they carry like an amaka. I go, brother. I hope you say, you get one man where they tell you from our community that before you watch telly, they will give you melon. Get with you, they will give you that. If you bring that two cup finish,
0: you go watch it the way you want.
4: You see, this is before you call, they don't read you finish. What you go to see, that's where they do that claim. They do that. Now you just do that one before you go.
0: And you don't suffer, no worry.
4: I want to greet my lovely one with a potter.
1: I'll tell you, greet her.
0: It's up for neighbor small.
4: So I want to say good morning to her. So the only woman will go competition with the dear woman. If they ask that, they can give her the award. As the latest appointed move. Carry the award. Please, come give me. She told me of that president, Mrs. Crowley is a poster. And that woman is cool granola soup with padelia for you.
0: As you never stop by now, one table new with you. If I say don't give us now, we
1: tested not.
0: Test and see that they know you go.
1: Hello there.
5: Hello, good morning. Apostle.
1: Yes, so good morning. Welcome.
5: How are you doing today?
1: Everywhere, madam. I see me, see you.
5: I just appreciate you people. You are making me to laugh every morning.
1: Very important too.
0: Oh, yes.
5: I'm very happy. God will bless you all.
1: Amen.
5: Thank you.
1: God mention. You not get TV experience.
0: For we are now
1: you're not Gen Z yesterday.
0: Hello.
1: Hello.
6: Good morning,
1: sir. Yeah, good morning.
6: Good morning, Isaac.
0: Good morning, you.
6: Let's take you in the queue, good day. Pablo, you don't go die young. How you call just make person remember?
0: Why you decide who follow you this thing, too?
6: probably see, before my dad come buy one small TV like that, they use battery. You know, special motor battery, they run them. Yeah, before that I know, that this our neighbor, that we used to go to his house to wash one more film that time, and we look at an inco. Mike only fed them that time. So one day, so the program they start by 8 p.m. So we normally go there to watch the program. So one day, so we are running me and my three cousins. So we are running to make sure that we meet up that place. So as we they go, so they don't know that my one of my cousins fall inside pit. No, toilet pit. We don't know because we know the road, so we still stand for window because if you don't go on time, other children
1: go first window full.
6: Yes. So that's the problem they go. I come look. So and I don't see the dinner. So I come to ask the other cousin, what happened? So as we go back. So we come to find that pit toilet. We call here somebody they cry. You tell somebody they cry. Who they cry? One of my cousins tell the Hebrews that we should run. So she called hear our voice. So started calling my name. Amaka, Amaka, Amaka. So we stop. So it happened na Ligila. So we don't go house, go call our people. They call you
0: Elida.
6: Something. Come bring her.
0: We don't get to wash because of that thing. I know you push that between, though.
6: The experience, yeah. You don't even remember the experience. I can't bear laugh.
1: Yeah, right.
6: You see, the you don't go
0: dialogue. Now you push that between, though. My day or mine.
1: Who's that?
0: I can sue you for this thing.
6: That my sister, Livina, wherever she is. Yeah, good morning to you people. Thank you. Pablo, for good work you are doing, making us. See, what's that?
0: They go on. They go not jump with me, boys, this morning. Don't provoke me. Now you push it up here and take that thing.
6: Born now. You don't have to do anything.
0: Can you, boy?

0: don't touch them. We dey come back for Wazobia FM.
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0: voice in the Adelu in the Sini voice.
1: Yeah, no, I know what you do there. Good morning, across about him. She said, now you, the big man from Asabad, remember bro John Mike, when they lived next to our house, before our house, before we go watch TV, he go say, may we wash our leg first. We all go sit down for ground. They wash Jaguar, then drama. It was fun then.
0: never lie.
1: I hope you guys slept very well. You go many fair.
0: No, I know my way in the day that one.
1: You know talking, you know. It makes sense very well. Because you don't get to
0: talk. There's experience, but you don't know how to talk.
1: Okay.
0: You know, this ego, normally, is supposed to get what they call a pui A, enclosing you. But this one, they get pui A. So I go to
1: explain. And they get mouthpiece. This one, in your mouth, no even work. Talk less to get peace.
0: This one, get mouthpiece, but the mouthpiece now for more idea. Now they're acting for the other side. It's old boys.
1: No, me small thing.
0: It's old boys. And wow. It's in where? Mouthpiece of the cooler.
1: No, be small. Not the mouthpiece of the cooler. Now that why more than the carry cooler things. They say, I remembered how we used to peep from windows those days for Fege to watch Papa Jasko drama. Junior, come on, boy. No, leave you go, they watch now because your head go.
0: Your head go, but I never say the opposite every other
1: way. Now, once you put your head there, other people go, they don't gather.
0: This one, a fool. One man cover. You say, come on, I'm going to waste more.
1: Well, as you put your head there, you say, no, don't fool, no, they go.
0: No, they disturb me.
1: No disturbance.
0: We understand.
1: Head on fool.
0: Head on head.
1: Head of head.
0: Hey, what do you pretend?
1: Oji say Morgo.
0: Bam.
1: They use that do give away.
0: Anytime children see him, but when they watch, they say, oh, no, if you watch again.
1: You don't block. So you go, yeah, the man block road.
0: They don't block everywhere. Mo, go find another place.
1: And they tell you. They say, Mo, come out.
0: Now, where bad market start from with that one, sir? When they say bad market, in the neighborhood, okay. Now, start bad market. I see them just saying, I say, bad market, Mo, they go.
1: In here, don't block
0: road. Don't block everywhere.
1: Ah, let me lie. Hello there.
2: Good morning.
0: Good morning, you.
2: Nine of a little.
0: Me, I know see new guys full lens.
2: No, I just cool down today. Not like virus today.
0: No, try it now with your experience.
2: You be my friend. As in, for that time, not the daytime. Because I'm the place where they watch black and white TV. If you go there to watch film, there are some bad boys who just lock the window. I said, okay, wait, I go do why? Because then they come fresh water for outside, which is well. They start wearing the rich in town. I tell them, say, water don't finish. He said, wait, what happened? I said, anytime I will come say, to watch you, you know, great. Now, it is that time when I do and like that, if they watch him, he go give me a chance when I go watch. I go give my charge to fresh water.
0: Today, my party.
1: Nah, then my master, I didn't do.
0: If you know me say why I go because a movie, police life. I never say any party. Be like, I mean, the taster has the ball for this life. This person go send me message like tomorrow, you know, the under also. I had no answer because I had to watch that movie.
1: As you know, the wine, he the wine.
0: I must go. And for the come back, they smile, say that the boy no go best.
1: Kai.
0: Ah, go ahead, for this life.
1: Let me smart thing.
2: Hello, good morning.
1: Yes, so good morning.
0: You never got, you never born guy silly self, I know so, because this one quality, clear the car, it didn't happen, that's why. You know, but happen, it never go happen like that.
1: You never get called card.
0: You never got.
1: We there, you?
2: Good morning.
1: Good morning.
2: Awesome.
1: We there.
2: Hello?
0: Come on, you lady, what's your name?
2: Hello.
1: Bye bye. Thank you for banking with us. Clam for pottery
0: no
1: stand.
0: The network no collect.
1: No, come stress me, yeah. Still no money.
0: Honestly.
1: Uh-huh. You call stick street.
0: Come on, your lady in color. The blue quenty, you connect to most.
3: Hello.
1: Hey.
3: Good morning.
1: Good morning.
3: I'm calling
1: my father. What's your name?
0: Mrs. Tuna.
3: Taiwo.
0: Oh, Sally, Sally, my bite and I'm with Junior and everyone.
3: So, if you're not so family, this is everybody.
1: Thank you.
3: It makes me happy when I'm so family. But I just remember now, make me laugh.
1: Mm.
3: My senior sister, that time. If you want to follow my senior sister, lie down for
0: bed.
3: If you
0: know
3: wash your leg, you know
0: to climb
3: that bed.
0: Clean your holiness to God.
3: See, preach me now. If what to my grandchildren now, if they know wash their leg,
1: I will sleep with the same bed. Maybe small one. The discipline now don't become generational one.
0: Honestly.
3: Yes,
1: My mother come out from here this morning.
0: We'll
1: leave her for what to hear. But before we run come out here this morning, I want to say a very special happy birthday to somebody. So happy birthday to Priest Uzochukwu Promise Ike, aka Wonyenso.
0: Wow.
1: So happy birthday to you, brotherly. May God continue to keep you.
0: Amen.
1: And lift you up.
0: Amen.
1: Enjoy your special day.
0: Amen.
1: You now one nice person. No matter where you enter, everybody gonna say you enter without your smile.
0: Man.
1: So happy birthday to you, brotherly. Enjoy your special day.
0: That
1: may God continue to bless you, bokushosly.
0: Amen.

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1: Odin Kalu, they accuse Anambra government, say that they cover up Soludo security advisor were involved for sexual misbehavior. Nigeria and Kenya agree to deepen the two both of their relations. Inside their abroad, the UAE deny claim of Netanyahu's secret visit during US-Israel war for Iran. Inside the Kabbalah sport, Nigeria win appeal to return favor Ashe African Athletic 100-meter race.
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1: Me a choristic makes sense and morning to you better person 7 o'clock on that, and it's not time for what to read on top Wazobia 90 TV.7 FM on Nisha. This makes sense and Thursday, the number 14 day inside the month of May 2026. My name is Doreen. They reach you. President Bola Tinubu and President Paul Kagame don't make up their mind to activate workings and to make sure say the two both of their relationship between Nigeria and Rwanda so anything go conquella. I got another one to read by the presidential top person Bayo Onanuga. President Tinubu meet with Kagame for inside Kigali, Rwanda, where the two both of the leader called to talk about the important partners to revive and the joint permanent ministerial commitment and JPMC, where they originally signed by both countries for the year 2021 as one platform to advance in their shared objectives. While in the review consular matters, President Tinubu called the talk, say Nigeria so go seriously consider to reciprocate Rwanda 30-day visa-free policy for Nigerians for the spirit of pan-Africanism. Controversial anti-kidnapping unit, whether they call Tiger Base, along with other tactical squad with the same identity, so they don't formally disband them and replace them with one newly created violent crime response unit, VCROU, where they focus now to tackle the rising and big crimes where they for inside the state. The development now, so they announced for the Imo State Police Command Headquarters for Wiri. They mark one of the most significant policing reform for the state for recent years as it followed the growing public bite body over the activities of Tiger Base. Other tactical formation where they affected by the disbanding, including the Scorpion Unit and in the Lion Squad, when they say their operations now, so they closely linked to the now defunct act outfit. As in the year during the inauguration of the new unit, the commissioner for Ikelebe, CP Audu Garoba Busso, talks say the reform now so follow within the directive of the Inspector General of Ikelebe, Kayode Egbetokun, to reposition tactical operation nationwide and to strengthen professionalism where they for inside the force. Chukwuma Soludo of Anambra State yesterday submit two additional commissioner nominees to Anambra State House of Assembly for screening and confirmation.

0: according to by a warrant already issued by the senior special assistant for media and speaker. For media to the speaker of for the state assembly, Franklin Osakwe, the new nominees include acted Henry Arinze, commissioner designate for housing, and Mr. Nonso Chukwuemeka Ebon, commissioner designate for commerce. Also, person where they appoint to na Dr. Ezeaka Augustine Oweme as executive secretary of Anambra State Health Insurance Agency, ASHA. Still on still for inside matters, what they challenge for Anambra. Human rights activist Professor Chidi Odinkalu don't respond to want to rebuy the Anambra State alligator. Say one senior government officials now so they for one sexual relationship with the wife of popular native Dr. Chidozie Nwagu, whether they call him Akuo Kuko. Currently, where they serve JTM for inside the Amobia Correctional Center. The government done for inside the one to read on Tuesday described the allegation saying a lie you and they deceive. They accuse Odinkalu say he not agreed to come forward with evidence to match in the allegation. When the Attorney General of the state in Richam. But for 1 year news with Atori Person, Odinkalu copying like down the talk to say the allegation remain unshaken. Because they talk to say the thing they disturb and say the Attorney General so of the state now so no go fit communicate them appropriately for any form of inquiry because that one now so can they touch on one kind.
1: With this standard business production, this cooperative have enlisted themselves to get involved, to contribute to the GDP of Anambra State through the goal that FABDA has set. I'm positive that Mr. Governor will.
0: Still on still for inside matters when you be say the shell and quill left, right, and the center for inside this one. So, the matters can still get ACB.
2: I got two messages by WhatsApp from a number claiming to belong to the current Attorney General of Anambra State, asking me the names and contact details of my sources. That was sent to me twice. I declined to dignify it because I didn't think that anybody who claims to be an attorney general could possibly send out that kind of message. But it's also the fact that you do not conduct investigations by WhatsApp.
0: I think I look at the express disappointment and say one state government with claims say that they progressive for inside them their papers go choose to match their credibility for the behalf of the suspect. They won't say no amount of cover up will save the person when it be say get hand and leg for inside them this one.
2: I really cannot understand how that could possibly be done under an administration headed by a distinguished professor of economics and former central bank governor with very high standards. So it tells you something is fundamentally wrong. If you noticed, the original allegations I transmitted or issued did not have any name. Yesterday, they put a name to the allegations. This is an amateur cover-up. I would expect people who want to do a cover-up to be a little more professional about it.
0: So with a shift and what kind of time inside fly boat to fly for Delta State where be said the Delta State Governor Sheriff Oboriwori don't charge the newly swear-in permanent secretaries for the state civil service media uphold professionalism, integrity and accountability for the discharge of their duties. As in the year and during the swearing-in ceremony where happened for government as Asaba yesterday, the governor also talked said the appointment now so they make and to fill existing vacancies for inside the service and they based strictly for merit, seniority, and record of service. Oboriwori called they warned them against to see the appointment as a one point of arrival. They stressed it also the new responsibility demand greater accountability, leadership, and even self-commitment into servicing to service delivery.
3: This is not the time to rest on your tools. As the saying goes, the reward for hard work is not work. Hence, you must embrace the principle of continuous improvement and double your efforts to excel in the qualities that qualify you for this appointment.
4: and for we obodo Ibo new.
0: Gentlemen, thanks. UAE will be see the United Arab Emirates don't deny see Israel Prime Minister Benjamin Netanyahu so make one secret visit to the Gulf and country during the US-Israel war for Iran. For 1-3 yesterday, the UAE talk say their relations with Israel so they public and they established within the framework of the well-known and publicly declared Abraham Accord. The reaction they come hours after Netanyahu office claim say he hold one meeting with UAE President Sheikh Mohammed bin Zayed Al Nahyan during one secret visit for the midst of the bombing campaign against Iran without in not disclosing the exact date.

0: Kelechi Iheanacho scored one VAR assisted penalty winner 9 minutes into stoppage time to boost the Celtic Premiership defense. And thanks to 1-3-2 comeback and win for inside the Motherwell yesterday, Iheanacho slot one spot kick as former out midfielder Sam Nicholson they penalized for handball after he jumped to head the ball away. Celtic needs to win by 3 goals and they not look like say they could get one until the penalty they awarded after referee John Beaton called to the monitor by video assistant with 5 minutes to the time where game go to stop.
1: This now we want to read.
0: I see Iheanacho running softly. Now, yeah, I think match and break up. But before I carry my record, come here, I remind you some of the Toru and the visa, I don't claim. I tell you, the Nkalo, the accused and Anambra government say they cover up Soludo security advisor were involved for sexual misbehavior. Nigeria and Kenya agree, say they go tighten the two both of their relationship. For inside abroad, UAE deny claim of a Netanyahu secret visit during US-Israel war for Iran. And then for the Kabbalah of Sport, now this month, something Kelechi Iheanacho run yesterday. My country person at the World Tour will be this. Kenneth Chukwu of former together with the production queen, I arrange the particular one. Me, myself, and I will clear you every night. They call Doreen. Diri Chukwu. Oh, me, your choristic makes sense. Marines to you, Betalicious personality.
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The chance of rain, if it touch ground today for Benin City, now 54%, and for Aba Abia State, 30 degrees Celsius, and the weather temperature today for Aba Abia State, and also the chance of rain, if it touch ground today for Aba Abia State, now 64%, and for Oka, 31 degrees Celsius, and the weather temperature today for Oka, and also the chance of rain, if it touch ground today for Oka, now 63%, I mean the chance of rain. If it touch ground today for Oka and for Port Harcourt, 29 degrees Celsius, the weather temperature today for Port Harcourt, and small kind of thunderstorm going to happen today for Port Harcourt, and also the chance of rain if it touch ground today for Port Harcourt to now 65%, I mean the chance of rain if it touch ground today for Port Harcourt and for Owerri, 32 degrees, I mean the weather temperature today for Owerri, and also the chance of rain if it touch ground today for Owerri, now 65%. And don't forget to drink water, use Enki, wash your hand, and mind your business. And also forget to say sorry when it ain't necessary, even if you know they're at fault, to just say the word I am sorry. And I hear me, myself, and I got a close mouth on top today. Traffic and weather update. And don't forget the next voice we're going to hear, and the voice of MC Oze. But before I come out, get somebody wait time me say, Jaho, I ain't a make up for, make a go do business. So now I go one plaza. Now my phone, they pickpocket my phone and snatch my, you know. I don't know if na snatching the snatching phone or if na picking pocket the pickpocket the phone. And say, Jaho, the thing now, he didn't do too much for that make up for area. He don't do too much. I tell him, okay, make I even talk with you in talk finish. Because say, Jaho, make you help us call Udogachi people. See, as I laugh like this, it means Udogachi no go fit do everything for you. And that's the meaning of that laugh. Yes, Udogachi, forget say Udogachi people come, they stand for main road, they collect to 200 naira from keke and bus driver. The major work of Udogachi people not to at least try the enter inside bush, you know, some area them, community them, where we say all these bad people, they you know, those area. If you get informate, where we say these people go, you come out. Now the major work of Udogachi, you know, be them for them to come set up roadblock. Well, I'm not going to blame them, Sha, if they start to the set roadblock. You know reason why? Because police, their own roadblock setting, that they get closing time. I think a police say Nigeria now run on Abali. Yeah, especially for Anambra State. Yeah, they like say the police know they work for night. Yeah, if you know, hear what I talk for that Igbo. They say the police know they work for night because they go set up checkpoint from afternoon, set up checkpoint for morning. But when it done the, you know, it done the reach that questionable hours, where we say from 9. Let's just say 9 o'clock, because nightlife no day Anambra State. Because if I say 10 o'clock now, you go say Jaho, waiting see they do for road for by 10 o'clock. You no go see police. You no go see them. You no go see them. I think that is even the major time to set up roadblock. And anybody where if you set up roadblock by that time and they collect money, nobody go even question you, because they no say yes, you are there for their own safety. But Okwala six. If I know they exaggerate, 6:30. Police in Michigan here. Police in Michigan here. You no go see them again for road. 6:30. If then over day 7 o'clock. 7. So Udogachi no get any right to the set up all those checkpoints and all that, except if police
if na joint operation they come out to go do, or joint work where they come out go do, that means say is either the police join them or

Now that time they fit. But we see them now and this setting up checkpoints, collecting money. I don't talk before if now like that they use pay their own salary. But I don't know. Before person go say Jaho talk say Udoga cheap people they use the money where they collect for road pay salary. No be waiting I talk. I say maybe. I no be waiting I talk. I greet you, especially now. Hear me, myself, and I going to come up from this is the next voice we're going to hear. Not the voice of Alhaji MC OZ with the birthday and celebration shout out.

0: 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And this one, now just 15 minutes drive from Asaba International Airport. And it got there beside Nedwonko Stars University and got there near National Opening University of Nigeria. You feel green green us for
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0: We still get asset for Owerri, Awka, Enugu, Asaba, Aba, anywhere for the country. We did the

0: my sister. 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

To bye-bye, can left for that place. Good morning and welcome to another beautiful day. I call them the 14 days of the month of May 2026, where we say they celebrate one or two person. And that's why I welcome you to Inside Celebration Zone for on top now the 3.7 Wazubi FM on Nicha Chukumau Station. And this morning, without wasting anybody's time, I want just enter the phone line. I want you to enter the WhatsApp this morning. Make a 14 day celebrate everybody where they celebrate today. And I go to start time this morning with no other person but one of God's own, Onye Unso. Yes, Onye Unso this morning. I pray for everything good, everything nice. I pray may God continue to increase you nyafu nyafu this morning as the matter may be. If I never wish you, if I never celebrate you, you get the right to call me for inside the WhatsApp. Inside the phone lines then. And may you send your message for inside the WhatsApp this morning so that me, myself, Alhaji MC, who's the happiness minister, I go to celebrate you for you. We don't ready for celebration soon this beautiful morning for your Chukumau station. Oh, yeah, if you don't ready, make we go there this morning and we'll go celebrate with who they celebrate today.

0: All right, make a check with them on phone line this morning with a celebration. Hello.
1: Good morning.
0: Good morning to you. Your name, where to call me from?
1: I'm fine. I'm Nkiru, they call you.
0: Nkiru?
1: From Okpoku.
0: Oh, Nkiru from Okpoku.
1: I want to celebrate myself.
0: Your birthday today be?
1: No.
0: Okay, just want to celebrate yourself and your family.
1: Yes.
0: Okay, wait till they say, may God do more for your family. Be this one way they celebrate.
1: Thank you, sir.
0: All right, you're welcome. In fact, Nkiru and the family, make on a hold down one for celebrating yourself. Yes, you're not going to understand what Nkiru just do right about now. Nkiru, they try say, no matter what they go through from Boko, no go ever back down. I believe God say go change the narrative. I believe now what you do, and so God go to hear you and change that narrative for you as you celebrate yourself and your loved ones. Hello, who there with me this morning? Hello.
2: Hello, good morning, sir.
0: Good morning. Your name, where are you coming from?
2: Evangeli from
0: Ubiacha. Evangeli.
2: Evangelist.
0: No, be waiting. I call you. You want to use police? Go arrest me this morning. Evangelist.
2: I'm
0: not spoil your name. Who you they celebrate for? My brother.
2: Like my
0: wife, hey, wait. What it be her name? What it be her name?
2: The only tea in my sugar.
0: No, be small. The bitter cola in your better leaf soup. Oh. What you they wish up?
2: I wish I many more return.
0: Ah, now say go be. Evangeline, in fact, make we enter market. You get what I want to tell you. Make we enter market. You get what I want to tell you.
3: I say no touch that dial. Make you no touch. Make you sharply enter market with a combo. Make you no touch.
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2: Is Esser on the turn?
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2: Oh,
3: 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I dey tell you say my Gunners go win. You don't believe me. No be you I dey follow talk. What do you dey think?
4: 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I don't dey find how I won pay school fees since. And I never see. Omo, I don't tire.
3: 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Shebi you be civil servant.

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Oh, yes, another praise. Now we go give a back for everything. We need a wrong love for Akufo with life. And because of my time this morning, make a rush, make a colobi message for inside my WhatsApp. This one say happy special birthday to my boss, my godfather, Chief Akibuchiwa, one of Akweze Kingdom. I pray God go give him more years full of in grace, peace, and provision. May satisfy him with long life, protection, and more prosperity for inside his special day. And may his leadership continue to inspire everybody, including you yourself, for you years to come. Titido, what it takes from last giddy. Now you dropped that one this morning. Thank you, my brother. And like that one out, to round up this morning so that I feel give space to Football Republic this beautiful morning. May they come. May they come, Saman Kwe, give you everything. We consign the world of sports this morning. Make you not forget, a person we're going to drive you for inside Football Republic, no be other person, but RJ Ofia himself, the Red Cap Chief. This beautiful morning, we're going to analyze one or two. They break them down, PCC, for you. Understand it for inside Football Republic. May you not touch your die on top 93.7 was be FM on so that you feel they enjoy everything we would cook. Ofuaku Nsala for you this morning. My name never changed Alhaji MCOZ, the happiness minister. Tomorrow, make we run again for inside celebrations. 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
3: Before I introduce myself, even though say under Google Map of world recognized activities, I did everywhere. You suppose know me.
4: Chairman Novice, now this won't be the exam.
3: Now me be the most intelligent lecturer when you get all over the world. But just to say, in a quagmatic or doriferous sagacity, in a jigripogri world, you feel like say you're very intelligent to join my class, and you feel like say you know what they do for this class. For inside physics, they teach you say we get 6 classes of food. Now my question, now waiting be the name of the class prefect of those food. For chemistry, pawpaw na fruit, watermelon na fruit, but say cucumber na vegetable. So why they know they put cucumber if they cook vegetable soup? They mad. When they teach you for intro tech, if it takes 12 boys 1 hour to finish 21 fufu, how long it go take 4 boys to finish 2 pintas of garri?
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0: wedding.
1: What do you see?
0: Hey,
1: yes.
0: Oh, child, remember those years, man. I remember when I did bust Mike anyhow.
1: Oh, international big war. That time when nobody can coin stays, if you day stays.
0: Wow. Again, when you take big rich like that?
1: You know, sir, you know, we all protocol play or die with inflation, sir.
0: Yes.
1: There was a time people is kidding me. Hey. So I'm not going to apply in today.
0: Okay.
1: I just going to talk reality today.
0: Now you did talk to
1: so me. There was a time as an artist in Nigeria, people look at me, people see me. So you know that one called Sibuni. Sibuni is somebody body. Somebody go be Sibuni me. You go to shake, go to cry.
0: So that means somebody like Sniper, now your official DJ that time, Sniper never even turned DJ.
1: Who is Sniper? I never quite did the this and chief with stop with them. And they, who is Sniper?
0: Kai.
1: It was the
0: Jimmy Jazz.
1: Jimmy Jazz, go play. How did you know? Jimmy Jazz that time. Do you know? See, you know, this life is more.
0: Yes, I know. Now one room apalo.
1: This life, even room apalo too big.
0: I they tell you now, just one small kubeku.
1: God bless you. Did the dog was telling me, oh, yeah, do you know that in you we see the pussy?
0: Wow, Jimmy Jack, they tell you this one.
1: When he told you me, I was like, I know, you know, why you know already? You know, I like somebody going to boy see you.
0: Now we say, you got not the likes of DJs FS2 them now, DJ Vegas them.
1: I just want that people what we say,
0: they call it fancy.
1: If I carry back now for this time, like all this Sniper, they must boy now.
0: Yeah, I
1: if
0: know,
1: I carry back, you will not come carry the bag.
0: But now, Sniper, go see you now, carry back. You go
1: the worst thing, not even down the West me. Sniper, now the bubble hair, come put a logo, world map logo in their hair.
0: Guys, if you need.
1: If I dash him everywhere, but you know, my son, who is my son?
0: Yeah,
1: my
0: son. Yeah,
1: so I know they look so many things.
0: You get some things where you don't big pass, you go to overlook her.
1: Honestly.
0: Wow, so you know DJ Jimmy Jatt today?
1: Yeah! Jimmy Jatt, now, even now because you say, I just want life to happen. By now!
0: Now, man, you know.
1: I say, I don't, you know, sometimes we will know somebody who can, you can know, you
0: let
1: can
0: me say, Ozedo, you and Jimmy, you did this time when Jimmy Jatt sing this song, he got one song when I'm playing now. Okay. I don't know whether you know this song, whether you

0: Christmas.
1: Now you be that elegant.
2: Anything what we do it in our own. Did they look in the sea in our own? Style. Style.
1: You.
2: It do in our own. Style. Ba. Style. Boom.
1: Wow.
2: Style. It do in. You know when my boys you know come up for demo dick.
1: No.
2: I won that time. I had this Bokai
1: Voka called Stress. Okay.
2: So the director of the music was saying, can you please sing this song? I said, why I'm with this? The director said, no, now I want to. I control the mind. When I want boys inside that thing, the thing hold my goodness in me. So you know, I like me to buy sin that buys. That is why. But the coin blame me now. Me coin do tiny. Bah,
1: okay.
2: Tiny.
1: Now you do that tiny.
2: Tiny.
1: Try.
2: You do it in our own.
1: Okay. Wow. Wow. Wow. Wow. Wow. Wow.
2: If you get the Mudak number, the YD number.
1: No, but if you find out if I need her.
2: Konya, I see her buying me.
1: Which name tell her?
2: Tell her. That time was Mudika in the world.
1: Okay.
2: Now it's not there in time radio now. Can send that to Mudika and Kani. But he said if when they hear me, I no go no say.
1: So now you be.
2: I need to explain him.
1: Say Mudika in the world.
2: Mudika in the world. Back there in the world.
1: Wow.
2: That was me.
1: So if I call Jimmy Jad now, just tell her say, oh my God, my guy, where I know Mudika in the world.
2: In the world.
1: You been DJ that time when the guy they hot.
2: No, me I ain't DJ man.
1: No, he na your DJ now.
2: Yeah, he na my. They just
1: like. Now they play for you if you go show.
2: If I go show, now go say. Today, my Molly Lane.
1: Wow.
2: Let's bring back my
1: the memory. Lane. No, be lie. I agree with you.
2: Even weekly, sir. Weakness, wanting weekly. You know, at a time.
1: You first and comment now, yes.
2: That saw the pistol in me.
1: Wow.
2: That time. So,
1: now you tell Banky W. May sign whiskey.
2: How did you know this thing?
1: Because I don't say you don't the raid that time before we.
2: How did you know this thing? By KW, that one in the money the MP already.
1: But now you did that. I see you for Ebuta Meta.
2: Meta! Yeah, yeah, yeah, oh.

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1: What is it? Today, God will bless your work. You go say amen. Daddy, but you will come back. He said, what is it? Go say, Daddy, can I help you and carry gallon so that we'll buy food?
2: Okay.
1: And if you got it that time, maybe Jen no call grease that and light no day. You go cry your intestine out. Not because just that the story is interesting. Now, because if you call school Friday morning, yeah. Class the first day, rubble. Yeah. Everybody, you know what yesterday? You can't be like not only you know follow. And you want to be the center of that gist. So NEPA show a strong team. You wait to be your experience for NEPA. When we return back, I would like to hear your own. You will give us that gist just after we return back shortly. They with us for the comeback now.
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7: Hell, John, you don't come again, Abby.
6: Yes, oh, my sister. Once Royco seasoning cubes enter pot like this, hey, body go this sweet me.

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0: If you check out where you go, find out say life, you know, get when it's a balance. And of course, naturally, boy, Diodudu Barry by himself, nine sing that song. He say life no balance at all. Check well, you don't get time where life take balance. And at the matter, we'll still talk this very beautiful morning. You don't get that experience with NEPA. This morning, as I come out, I see NEPA people just they carry their car, they walk around the estates. They just did the where they call them now. They install these their new meters now. You know, say a new meter don't arrive now. And some and the thousand are free. So in case they don't reach your house, if they tell you say may you pay money, tell me now, ma quick call their girl, ma tell and say, ah, say your people don't they do what you will not agree. Hey, they're very important. Precious. Mm-hmm. You don't ever get that experience where BC you just they pray for light, God I bear me light day. And did they disappoint you? Abi, they really, what's your NEPA experience? Might even hear your own.
1: I don't really have much experience because growing up with my cousins, no TV, nothing. And I also went to a boarding school. So if you come back from boarding school, it's just you and farm work. And in the evening, we'll take a bit and relax. Yes.
0: Yeah.
1: So that experience of NEPA, never, no.
0: And on campus, lights, they did 247.
1: 247. Ah, I schooled in the north. So
0: then no, normally, most campus, lights, they did 247. I am. What be your own NEPA experience?
2: My own NEPA experience, I go say when we dey grow, NEPA, because that time they don't get all this band, and I our own na bill they bring, you understand? And that time I no go lie, lie they deal. But one or two times, when you want use and do something very important, you understand? Our own na during where we won't go school in the morning, maybe we don't wash our school uniform, you understand the hair. So we come they pray, may they bring light. So that our mama no go, no say we don't wash school uniform because she don't they warn us the other time. You understand? So we can't they pray, make them bring light. We wash them that morning, squeeze and we throw wear, squeeze and finish. She can't they say, hope people iron their school uniform. You say, yes, ma. She don't even know say we don't wash them at all. We can't they pray, make them bring light. And it can't be like, say, NEPA hear our voice. So, so them bring light immediately. My sister carry her enter inside kitchen, spread mats. Spread the clothes, iron and sharp. And the funny thing we say, we do our one strong thing that time. We not allow me she enter kitchen.
0: We just find one thing they distract her.
2: One thing distract this woman until my sister iron clothes finish. So, but the thing we say, when we won't come carry food, our food, you understand? Because her routine that time, if you not go in the morning, she must touch your hair, may God protect you. So, we didn't want her to do that prayer in the morning so that she will not feel, because even as they iron the clothes,
0: it's still a hot.
2: It's still a hot. It's still a and it's still wet, kind of. You know what makes she touch us, makes she don't feel them. You understand? We can't tell her, say, mommy, for Paulo, we do serious prayer. So just leave her. When we come by in the evening, this man don't even cold. Hey, we come on, we can't go register for class. So what's here they talk? You say that time lights the day, unlike now. Because light the day, now it make it come like say that our prayer, we will pray that time.
0: It work.
2: If to say light no the day, nothing for selling, and we for collect better beating that time.
0: Normal. Beating a part of the scheme of work for most Nigerian mothers had. And then another funny thing then be say light is always day rainy season. You they notice that.
2: Yes.
0: So kind of heavy rain go they fall.
2: Light go
3: this
2: see
3: period.
2: They now na go dey fear self. Say hey,
0: may you no go burn something. No, go dey off everything, especially when you don't hear braka for air. Thunder don't blast. Anyway, you where they listen, we'd like to hear your own experience. Call us for 08029840053. Or you fifty call us for
2: 08029840053. You fifty call us for 08057309377.
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0: Yes, or 08032789512. What to be your own NEPA experience growing up? What was life like? You know, these children of nowadays, when they talk about this, they just they look us. They don't understand. Many of them get solar for house, inverter their house, and even the automatic switch. So as light they go off, the thing don't switch. So when you're saying there was a time we used to pray for light, they'll be like, "Mommy, what are you saying? what are you saying?"
3: There's light,
0: hey, I remember somebody was posted the other day. Say, Kai, say noodles before na 25 naira. Somebody say you are lying. When was noodles ever 25 naira?
2: I remember we bought noodles. We bought noodles.
0: I like what people do. People call them thing for a baby. Shatu, do. It is everybody for social media and your friend.
2: Small bread, 500. You get the time. I remember we bought bread, 500 naira. If it's special bread, people waited for it.
1: Spag, 120.
2: Yes, 110, 120.
0: May we know who they for our domot? Was Obia FM? Yes, we talk about your experience with NEPA growing up, and even these days, you feel say, well, you don't actually improve. Ah, yes, on top another story. Hey, you know, see Adela Buse, the carry and go court, Minister of Power. Minister of Power, they carry and go court.
2: Yes, sir.
0: And they don't sentence them. Yes.
2: I don't hear that.
0: Yes, now yesterday now the story ball, but okay. We wait now for the breaking news may break well. What will be the case? You know, say in day, it's still day they fight for power, may light for day. In between, it's still they go to contest for governorship for inside his own state.
2: Did you say he resigned?
0: No, resign. He don't first finally, he first go and see he can't lose primary, he can't come back before he can finally resign. Case is ready on top and be say, he basically some kind of money come off for office. And this money where he basically come out, now money where they be want to build two power plants for inside Obodo, Niger. Two power plants. You know where two new power plants for they do for Niger this period? At least, with the cry, say light no day. Some places like Nkwelegoto say don't tell where they see light. And on top of now, fuel don't cost. And you know, say some businesses, now this light they depend on. Tailor go need light. Carpenters on time go need light. Fish seller, frozen meat, all those, they need light. Even Baba need light. All this wahala. Saloon, you need light. Anyway, may we know who the full line. What's Zobia FM?
3: Hello?
0: Yes, good morning to you.
3: Welcome. Mr. Wale is on the line. And the boss is on it,
0: sir. Wale, good morning, sir. Welcome.
3: As you know, in my NEPA experience, the time when you day small, when I did secondary school, our life made a give up from Osun State to Shogo Town. And the reason to produce many things because I demand bakery, bread bakery in that time. That is about 91 to 94. But now, suddenly we need a sea light and not everything that solar feed power.
0: Yes.
3: It can give us a complete Nepal light. Secondly, for Adedibu, our senator, they did mistake to nominate those ministers. Adedibu and Adelabu, Papa no get good record before he died. Yes, with my brother, we from Yoruba. But now, they put up for minister. That kind of money for only one person make our government check very well. Before they could nominate anybody, make them give us normal life. So that no go empower our work. And all the Nigeria now will be for power, maybe manual. Now, electric fire, everybody they give now. Thank you.
0: Thank you very much, Baba Wale. Well, say person Papa get bad record, no be a guarantee, say the person go get. You know, you can choose to say, I will do different. I will not move in the footstep of my parents. Wazobi FM, Mude with us.
4: Hello.
0: Welcome. Good morning.
4: Hey, Mama, good morning.
0: Welcome, sir.
4: Yeah, my name is David.
0: Welcome.
4: My experience way back with NEPA. Do we ever imagine that there is going to be anything called generator as a substitute for power supply? But today, lo and behold, how are the mighty fallen? That was then when I knew, even my father used to tell me that this life, we have to off everything. Off everything, because those things will get spoiled. Imagine light will be born electronic transistors, you know? So, but today, where do we see light? And that was when my father informed me that Niger Republic, the Republic of Ghana, and some other West African countries, we are giving them power supply. You know, I didn't know until I come and go to school, then I confirm it. But today, what do we get? My sister revises the case. Then about this Minister of Power, you understand? He's the one they jailed yesterday. you know, he's from my, he's, that power plant, one is in his state, Taraba State, Mambila Plateau. Hydro power, that very plateau can supply Nigeria for the rest of life. And from there, that place, if that power came into being, Nigeria will forget about anything like. I'm just telling you the truth. But this man has nothing to call. In fact, to me, Nigeria didn't tell him. Look at how somebody that is in your own state, and you collect the money, you pocket it, and that you are moving anyway. Is that this government has opened their eyes onto corruption? For me, that jail time they give him is not enough. It's not enough at all. I know him very well. Because imagine him not being in the court. That kind of thing. Anyway, his arrest warrant has already been issued. That's one thing. Kudos to the government. Thank you.
0: Thank you very much. I beg. I make one error. Make I correct. I'm not the just last minister of power. Not Adelabu, sorry. Okay. Now, Saleh Maman will be the former minister of power before Adelabu. Yes, okay. The one under President Buhari. Sorry for that error. Please, make one new verse. Forgive me, Ojari. I'm mistaken for Adelabu. Saleh Maman will be serve as the minister of power under President Muhammadu Buhari. And he be there arrested by EFCC since 2023 over allegations say the money where he carry commerce now about 33.8 billion naira. Billion naira. Hey. Where he said they be keep for Zungeru and Mambila hydroelectric projects them. Where they be want to build two heavy power plants, where for at least we not go yes, say national grid they collapse yakata like a grandma we don't reach 90 years. Like Onyike Owagugo. That was why the government mapped out that 33.8 billion. 33.3 billion was actually for it, but everything go. He was accused say no be only am he chop this money. He say now with some kind people for inside the Ministry of Power. Now then collab or siphon this project money. Money where you say they be they invest for different things, so both for real estate or even for different foreign currency. My man also he don't even faint many times for courts. When they come they answer a question, he go yeah, yakata. He don't faint. Well done. For EFCC headquarters, before they can't release them on top of administrative base, say you want to go hospital. Later, they can't carry again, come back for court for inside July 2024. And as they carry them, they try to continue again. My man now don't they face 12 count charges. He not showcase for court. Oh. Like this now, don't they find and he don't base enter my somewhere. Lawyers, they represent but they don't talk now. Say anywhere where they for Bodo the world. Anybody will see and may they bring them. Say make cautious how the 33.8 billion naira waka. You just grow wings, you just fly. You know, it's so heartbreaking when we talk about electricity problem in Nigeria. It's not supposed to be. You know, what are the things that produce electricity? Hydro, dam, and we get them plenty. It's water, we get them. This is Nigeria. If to say when Cameroon conduct Lagdo Dam, say we agree construct our own, and for other dams, Kanji Dam where they give light, no, you know they give up to 20%. All our light now from gas, with the flare gas. Now gas, they give us light. Like, you don't know what that is?
2: Yes. And Nigeria, they supplies for neighboring
0: now that year, power. Now that year, oh. Now say if Nigeria no get one where they won't even supply, give anybody. Nigeria no get, because Nigeria cannot even produce 20%. Yeah. Of the light, where would they use from hydro again? Now, fuel, that's why you hear say, Zadi Tibuto say, one clear of all the debt.
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0: I tell you now, so you voted direct, better left, right, and sentence. As people ask them, say, what will be your NEPA experience? You know, so I will give you the gist of the former Minister of Power, maybe Selam Aman. You know, Selam Aman now one of the shortest ministers under Tinubu, under Buhari administration. Former president, late president Muhammadu Buhari appointed him for August 2019, and he come out for office September 2021. Mm-hmm. So he stayed in that office roughly just 2 years.
1: Yes, just two years.
0: He not even finish one tenure. And the reason now, because he not the first minister where they first catch on top corruption matter. Okay. And the first they catch him, he pay for one property for Abuja. He paid $655,000, 700 cents. Like, and he did not go through the bank. You know what is $655,000? Dollars. So, a gigwe. You know, for property, for inside Abuja. And that time they come say, something fishy is going on here. And at that period, they don't first release fund for the Mambila and Zungeru hydroelectric power plants. As the matter be, now EFCC don't call different people, about 17 witnesses, so they don't tender 43 exhibits, which include bank statements and other things, which will say, say about 33.8 billion move, vanish under this guy. And they don't carry and go court, go front. Even as of December last year, Justice Omotosho say no agree, because the guy be done fight case of say may they leave the matter. Say they don't get sufficient claims. Justice Omotosho sentence him to 7 years imprisonment on count 1, 2, 3, 6, 7, 8, 9, 10, 11, and 12 without even any option of fine. They can still give an 3-8 term on count 4 with an option of 10 million naira fine. But after that case, as early as this January, the same mama come buy form for Taraba State governorship under APC. Now, when they don't give them tickets, the case, it is a case dot zida. Yesterday, we be May 13th, Nine Court finally sentenced mama and say, Oga, You're going in for it. It's time to pay. And they don't even tell Interpol, say anywhere in the world where they see the guy. I bet make one answer question. You know, it's so heartbreaking that every single day would they spend millions, millions and millions of money on top electricity for inside Nigeria. People are spending na solar. People don't cash out finish on top generator, listers, na solar, as inverters. People are buying solar every day. Yeah, you don't blame them. You don't blame them. How you want me person survive? Imagine, okay, even with the talk of jump, like what we talked yesterday, and want our exams to be computer based. It is sweet for mouth.
1: Yes.
0: How you want to run them if light no day? And generator, maybe it can't be said, maybe not that day generator choose to show himself. Even for inside medicine, I don't see doctors who don't give their experience. In between surgery, they take light. They try on gen. They no see. I remember then, some people use torch. Then they suture a person. Where is that done? Yeah. Only in Nigeria. And one person get mine. Carry the money, 33.3 billion. Wait for at least two brand new power plant. Cause some of the power plants we will get now, the ones where we say now either a post or pre-independence, we don't say they don't tire, they don't live their life. So, what do you expect? Now, really, a horrible experience for inside Obodo, Nigeria. Was Obi FM Jare who their house? What will be your experience with light for this country? Good morning.
2: Hello, Mama.
0: I greet you. Good morning.
2: Good morning. I bet no vest. I hope maybe I didn't break the law of calling. It's still me, David. I still call back. I just want to just tip you one thing. I'm an engineer. My company was contracted to sublet some of the base for the turbine. You understand? To be built in that Mambila plateau. This man I'm talking about, I know one-on-one, this small boy. Some languages are not good, good to use in this. When I told him, I say, congratulations, sir, honorable minister. He asked me, where am I from? I said, I'm from Kalilam, the local government area of Taraba State. He said, this is our own. I said, yes, that's why I accepted to come and do this work. But do you know that as I'm talking to you now, my company has not been paid for our mobilization?
0: Okay.
2: The money I use in carrying my workers all the way from here, in short, logistics and everything, if an engineer is here now, they give you contract, no, they have to give you overhead. You go, you know. So I did that thing with that mind that, yeah, this thing has come to us. Nigeria is going to, I mean, Tarawa is going to supply Nigeria one thing, and Nigeria will benefit it. At the end of the day, before I knew it, no call, the ministry, the Ministry of Power, and whatever, account department, they will say no money, or got travel, or got do this. That thing, that's it. As I'm talking to you, Mama, is, oh, no. I am ashamed of myself personally that a Taraban, my fellow brother, who that project is cited in your state, only that alone should motivate you to do something, go extra mile. You know, extra mile is to steal Nigeria money. To me, I still repeat it. If I have any clue where he is, I will not hesitate.
0: Okay. I will expose you. Go blow the whistle. He's like a blue one. But, you know, that's the problem. The problem is greediness of our politicians, because if you really do your work, you go still make money. Yeah. Now, even the truth.
1: Yes.
0: Even for that contract, if to say that man executes that contract, he not get how in hand no go touch something.
1: Yes.
0: Because even as they approve the budget, they not say, person will go market, go at least lick squid.
1: Drink.
0: He go still drink water. You go drink something. So if you go see, that's the problem. Our politicians, when we get this, they just want chop, they don't want work.
3: Greediness.
0: And the old time politicians go tell you, say, now work, now your workshop, work and chop. Now open, now where you for the work, now you go to chop. Now who they work, now they feel chop. Because as they do the project, you can now say, okay, we have started the project. We don't do like 90%. If you even go meet the president, say, Afa, Baba, see what you do achieve, see what you remain. He go happily approve him.
1: Yes.
0: Because at least it go be one of the good things where they go come, say, under administration, this one work, that one work. And the team begin, they work well. You go fit. If I say, even they get some car allowance for the maintenance. But no. Our these days wonderful politicians, they want to eat both the gain, eat the profit. In fact, eat it, Yego, eat thank you, eat very much. Wasobi IFN Jare, who the house? Hello. Welcome.
4: Good morning.
0: This morning. I greet you.
4: Yeah,
0: welcome. I did fine, ma. Welcome, ma.
4: Yeah, welcome back.
0: Thank you very much.
4: Yes. Yeah. I want to greet you.
1: Good morning, Mommy NG.
4: Yeah.
3: Woman leader.
0: They never see me, they run, sha. But they don't.
4: Is it
0: they run, but they just anywhere where they see me, they arrest them.
4: Okay. They arrest them. I took her here to see. They will pack her just now. Because.
0: Opportunity. Best way they always do that go be last, but maybe we you say, hey, Shebi, now they chop past me. Okay, today, today, I don't see my chance to do back. What's up, your FM? Who there with us? Good morning, Jare. Good morning, sir. Your voice is there low. I better try add a small volume, make we hear you better.
3: Good morning.
0: Yes, welcome. Good morning, sir.
3: Yes, since I don't try to enter, you don't give me enter.
0: Okay, you don't enter now. Welcome.
3: My own, complaint is different because my view to replace you. As I'm talking to you now, I'm living at home, Baku. I cannot in Anambra.
0: Baku.
3: But in November, they are not seeing light. So clear some students doing that.
0: Oh wait, since November last year, I no see light.
3: Since November last year,
0: now you shall see on a transformer see good like this.
3: I'll
0: be some boys never move them.
3: Nothing happened to transformer. Nothing happened to the.
0: Wow.
3: They just invited one stupid girl like that. They manage never here. They go to torment us. They want to bring them at all at all. They bring them like this, never just come now. You know, we see them again for complete 1 month.
0: But nice, I don't use that word. No copying, stupid, no good. You feel still make your points without being abusive.
3: I'm sorry for that.
0: Don't use that language again. But I get your point. Well, how come they didn't give you a license last year?
3: I'm in my shop where I'm supposed to be using light and make something that I would
0: eat. Imagine.
3: Okay, see how far it is now. Black market people there, they are getting 1.7.
0: What? Wait. You say black market, they say 1.7.
3: 1.7.
0: Jesus Christ.
5: Not true.
4: Some
3: 1.5. We are talking
0: to you. Hey!
3: Try to invade this man to me.
0: No, Nankad, is it too much? Hey!
3: They're not seeing light.
0: No.
3: They give us light. We will be. Somebody don't have light. Like, okay, with the best thing. See, our business is collapsing.
0: I hear you. So sorry, my brother. That one a very, very serious concern. The thing is, even if you get Jen no go carry your equipment. No, if you cook food full freezer on Jen, the hours where that freezer go to block and NEPA no be the same.
5: Yes.
0: Even with solar, no be the same. NEPA and NEPA. NEPA and NEPA. And it doesn't make sense. Now you go deprive a people. And now, Oluko election, ballot box go reach that same Mbaku.
1: Of course.
0: They go know where they're in there for map.
5: If you even begin, they give them like a month to election.
0: What is happening? What's up, BFM? Mude House, Jerry. Good morning. Hello, good morning. And sometimes, maybe because you know, maybe small village, maybe filling station where go, they feel no reach one or two or three. Mm-hmm. And now buying 1.7 a liter. Okay, imagine the average baba for that place. Imagine how much you go to charge. To barb one hair because even the fuel itself. What's up here FM Mude House? Good morning. We greet you. Good morning. Welcome, sir.
6: Hello.
0: Yes, good morning, sir. Welcome. Your name and where you they call from?
6: My name is Fresh Boy from Kogi. I don't know you, but I don't know they hear me.
0: Are they hear you, Fresh Boy from Kogi? Go ahead.
6: Okay. In that matter, we want to talk about that man where they say he keeps up our money.
0: Salam, my man, former Minister of Power.
6: I won't do it as the member holder, but you are the media holder. If the Nigeria government do like this sometimes, whether they cut all the people, whether they kill us, because the task must be the security, you know, the fee, the day. Now, because of all those things, now everything is going to be high now. For here, when you are there, now 1 liter of soap, now 2,400, you buy 1 liter of soap for
5: you.
6: Because of all this, kata.
0: Wait, you say 2,500. You say 2,400 a liter.
6: Bye-bye.
0: Wait. All of us did this in Nigeria, so. Nah, that's crazy. Ha!
5: That's a lot.
1: This one, it never did for history of Nigeria. It never did.
0: This one, I'm money way. Hey! There was a time that amount could buy you 10 liter.
1: Yes. When it was still 165.
0: In fact, it can even buy you more. What am I saying? Even more than 10 liters.
1: Yes.
0: Wazobia FM. Good morning.
7: Morning.
0: Welcome, sir.
7: Well, now, well done,
0: we greet you.
7: International area, Mama. Greet you.
0: Better person. Good morning, sir. Welcome.
7: Yes, it's my turn from first time.
0: Mm.
7: You know, my own is I'm not even first for the leaders where the runners stream. The people are the first for now, we ourselves. You know, this man now, what would they talk? Tomorrow, if him come, say he won't contest any election. And now we where they cry and they complain, go carry banner, they run, they follow.
0: Left, right, and center.
7: And then our brothers, our papa and our mama, now them be their people.
0: Mm.
7: We say if they come any event, where instead we they go allow them, talk what they go do for us, allow people ask question how they want to do. Before they go, don't talk finish, they don't clap hand for them. So we die here. Anything we see, no, they run like that.
0: Kai.
7: My own, because now we be our problem.
0: Mm. Last, the leaders now from among the peoples. Amazing. That's the truth. The quality of people go determine the quality of leaders. Because now seed where you plan for ground, now you go determine what you go harvest. If average Nigerians know they think deep, it will continue to get some kind shallow leaders, and that's the honest truth. Yes, one more caller so they wrap them up. Now you be the last caller, you get 1 minute. Good morning. I know they hear you. Now you be the last caller, you get 1 minute. Good morning. Wazobia FM? Yes, you get 1 minute. Your name and where you they call from?
8: My name is Isi. I'm calling from Asaba.
0: All right, straight to the point, sir.
8: Opana Road.
0: Okay.
8: I heard what you were saying about that man, that the former minister, also was very wrong.
0: Mm.
8: Because why I'm saying it's very wrong is that if you still notice it, it's the same people that all of them are in the same seat, the same political people, because it's a former president from APC, are the ones that is still doing the same thing. Because they are the same thing. I remember when he made a statement and said that they said he collected something from that from him, and he behaved like it's his death, which means why would they not be arresting your people that he's doing to, which is not good. It's very bad. I'm talking about the second one about the prayer. In this place it's almost 1,036, let me just say approximately 1,004. Like what the other caller I heard about, it was in 2004, which is very bad. I don't know whether we are in the same Nigeria.
0: Exactly. I don't know whether I'm at the same Nigeria, and I pray our government come to our aid. Light must day. Even as well, because light go day to cushion the effects, especially for small and medium-scale enterprises. Because of time, now here we go take a break. When we return back immediately after these commercials, it will be time for entertainment industry. Stay with us. Una good morning this morning.

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0: easy on my head. 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
1: Our people talk say if body dey scratch animal, he go rub am for tree. But if he dey scratch human, he go find him fellow human. No go keep quiet, make worry and wahala kill you before your time. Talk your truth, talk am. As he dey do you, for Confession Thursday, all of us na human being. And so, we go understand you. No be to judge you like say na we holy pass. This Thursday by 1 p.m. for Oga Madam Official Show.
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0: Oh yes, what's up, your 93.7 FM, your Chukwuma station, Adia, you did this very beautiful afternoon. I hope say you did all right. I hope say you did okay. I hope say you did kakaraka. We don't bounce enter and another beautiful Thursday, another time for Confession Thursday, another time we will tell you talk about issues as it take the borders, issues as it take the happen for our personal lives. What it be that matter where they pain you, what it be that matter where they worry you, where they give you concern, where you would like say, ah, if to say person, if he follow you, put mouth. I don't dare here with you. I dare for you and I dare with you. All you need to do now to call me for the phone lines 080-208-0253-080-327-8951-208-0573-09377. Remember, say time and I want to be saying my friend, no be my friend. So when you call in, go straight to the point and no wait towards the end of the show to say, yeah, mama, I no go answer you. Now wait time day. This is not the best time to call in. Yes, Wazobia FM, who day inside the house. Welcome. Good afternoon to you.
1: Hello.
0: I greet you. Good afternoon. Confession Thursday.
1: Good afternoon.
0: Welcome.
1: Yeah, my own is here. Like, I don't know what finish. I remember telling. So,
0: I don't hear you. I don't understand. Hello, hello.
1: I don't know what finish. I know them and what finish. Open my own shop.
0: Which but work you learn? Hold on. Which work you learn? Hello?
1: I don't
0: which work you learn?
1: Hello?
0: Which work you learn?
1: Baba.
0: Okay, you don't learn Babin finish. You know, find where to open your own shop.
1: Nah, get mama baby.
0: Okay. What's up, FM?
1: Good afternoon.
0: Yes, good afternoon. Welcome.
1: How you doing?
0: We they fine. What's up, FM? Are they hear you?
1: Hello, how you doing?
0: I didn't hear you. Oh, this now was Zobia FM. I beg, go straight to the point.
1: Hello?
0: Okay, for the first caller, you say you don't learn babbing. You don't learn finish, but you know get where to open your own. A babbing work now, one of the easiest to work to start even without shop. It be like hairdressing. You feel they do home service. You feel this period. You start, go some schools, find people where get children. Tell them, say, okay, if you no mind, I no mind to come in your compound. That's why you go try save as you they do this, your small security work. 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When you know they work, your security work, they give you time. Because I know say you get some security work where if you do 1 week off, 1 week in, you get some where you go do night this week, you go do night next week. Find people where need shave. If barbers for the area they charge 1,000, you charge 500. The only thing, make sure say you sabi work where. Make sure say your clipper they sterilized. No be one where they go barbecue finish, they will come carry one kind of infection where they know. They go from place to place. If you even see where they get small events, weekend or where they play ball finish, or where they play ball self, even Sunday, Saturday, men gather out now. Good afternoon, how far I beg go. And they give clean shave. Even if not just make I just help you shave your beer, arrange them for you. 500 naira. You don't need to charge too much. 1,000. 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You go, they post them for your status. 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You place them for some kind of strategic place or estates or gates. Because some people go one barb, maybe they are regular barber no day. You go remember say, hey, yeah, we are the C1 barber phone number. You call. If you go home service, if the place far, you tell and say, ah, your place far, we'll go charge extra for transport. And the person, if now who ready, you go understand. Small, small like that, you go, they build your clientele. Small, small like that, you go, they get extra money. From there. You feel even see person where you go partner with. You feel find who they do hairdresser. Some hairdresser, the bill too much for them. And I even know oneself where make my hair, which day. She say, she dey find Baba where go stay at shop. She even get the whole equipment, just the Baba where sabi the work. He said the one where he get, said the guy.

0: But you begin the work. Don't say, I don't let fish, I must open my own. Sometimes you learn fish, you work for another person. 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You even still begin to sell hair products. 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You feel me some with some kind better fragrance. The person spray, I go feel himself. You say, I like this thing, how much?
1: Yeah.
0: You feel you small bottle, all those small chickily bottle, 1,000, they sell your own. The ones way big, small. If you sell those ones, 1,500, 2,000. So you are making money from not just the barbing, you are making money from other things. If you find better creams where they cure dandruff, all of them you put for your bag. Other small things where people feel need after shaving. If you even they do some people, if they barb, if they do hot pressing with hot water, you'll find small towel. Okay, we know they repeat towel. In fact, everything are packaging. All those small square towel where they sell like 500 or 7, I don't know how much it be now, but you know, go share past 1,000. You buy them for dozen, you pull for. If you meet those kind of high clients, say, we know they share people towel. This small towel, you buy them maybe for dozen, 700. You sell them 1,000. It's okay, make a use and press for. If I finish now, your own. Like, that's a look at what it be 1,000. You don't buy. You feel when they do subscription for people. Oga, I go to barb you any time of the month where you want. If maybe you get like two or three boys, or maybe we'll just give them a monthly subscription of 20K. So everything will be money. Now who package them? Yeah, I go to come house. Now tell me many times when I hair grow. Every month, when they pay me 20K. Whether they barb or they no barb, they will pay. Your guys, you'll pay like 6 months straight. Instead of 120K, maybe you pay 100K. Now, you don't get extra salary where they enter from that small barbie. Now, how you take package business? Now, it can be small or now it can be big. So, you must, at this age, with social media and everywhere, if now customer will go green, may you snap them. Or even if you go hide in face, you say, okay, yeah, fine. Yeah, make a just snap the back. Make you just before and after. If now customer will green, may you snap and you beg them. You take and take promote. You they post your jobs. Small people go begin, they know you. Because you are not offering extra, we no be just ordinary barbing. Because people say, wait till they barbing. Not in their barbing, but everybody they barb 24/7. Everybody they barb here. 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
3: You better not tell me.
0: Would they listen?
3: Concerning my organ. So, if you come up, you know, small time to fall back. You know, they're strong to enter the body of a woman. So, you feel it, but I know what I'm going to
0: do. I don't really understand you. You say what?
3: My organ, my organ.
0: Your mama husband?
3: No. My target organ, no.
0: Okay, your man organ, okay. You they get issue, they get erectile issue.
3: If you come up, it's not a you can still go back.
0: Okay. And now erectile issue be that now. You don't go hospital at all.
3: No, I never go. I just go and listen to you.
0: And now to go hospital be that so. Now to go hospital be that. You go need to go hospital. And then you will go see doctors, fertility doctors. They go direct you. If he be saying even something else, not take and play, because so many things will affect. If it even be hypertension, if there's something as serious as high BP, and if they cause this thing for you, and maybe you.

0: No, no. Her hypertension are one of the easiest killer in Africa. And a silent killer. You know, they show sign for body. So if it be infection, now when you don't go hospital, not just look and say, nah, just organ. No. Sometimes that's organ where they react. Now something where don't they wrong for the body. If it be anything, so now why you going to go hospital? Go see a specialist. May they check and sure say, rule out all the other factors. Do tests for you. So if now something where they go begin treat, they go begin to treat them on time. May not be saying that something big, God forbid, they even damage for your body, you know, no. You just they complain of the small one where you they see. So ASAP, no waste time. Between now and Monday, may you go hospital. Go better hospital. Go better clinic. Tell them, say you want to see specialist. I think some ONG specialists, they do obstetric and gynecology, and some other fertility doctors. In fact, when you go hospital, whether a teaching hospital, a federal medical center, or a big general hospital, even a private, maybe big private, with a big work, no fear the money where you want to spend. Go. May they first do test for you. No way to be the root cause. May they begin to tackle them. Okay? Not be something where you go shame for. Because if you shame, the thing if you even shame, kill you. Because you don't know where they cause them, like as you talk. And when they don't check and rule out all those other ones, they will come know it's not something we need small thing. And if you be saying that just small thing, self, now they cause them. But people will be saying that they are field. No go, they take one and go from place to place. Somebody will tell you, say, take this one, take that one. You go just, they take. Some of those things where you go take will worsen your problem. Because many of the people where they do their body these days, so many of them know they talk through again like before. And they go miss both concussion, things where they don't supposed to put, some go pull nail because they want make it bitter. And instead, they go come the end of damage your kidney, cause you another sickness way big past the thing where you want cure. So if you want my right advice, please go to see a medical doctor. May they run test on you, check everywhere. If they don't check out, rule out, if it even be diabetes itself, it can be anything that can cause that. When they don't rule out, say no be all those ones, they'll come tell you, okay, see what to do, see what to do. And no be what you go shame for. Go hospital, I beg. All right, 080327895 12. What's up, FM Hude House? Good afternoon to you. Hello, good afternoon. Hello? I know they hear you. Your network, they're very bad. Good afternoon. Hello, good afternoon. Yes, welcome. Are they hear you? Good afternoon, no?
1: Good afternoon.
0: Yes, welcome.
1: Hello?
0: Are they hear you? Welcome. I guess in your network. I beg, in case you call me, if I never cut the call, no, say I didn't hear you. Now, network don't start to do your own thing. I'll call my numbers again for you, 080-327-895-12, 080-298-40053, 080-573-0977. Or if you drop me WhatsApp message, definitely I go read and come out for 091-225-11075. This now was Wazobia FM. Good afternoon. Good afternoon, Wazobia FM.
1: Hello?
0: Yes, welcome. Good afternoon. Good afternoon. This now Wazobia FM. The network just they shake, and I don't know why the network they shake. But remember, say you don't need to deal too lonely for you because I dey here to share that burden with you. Wazobia Hude House with me. Welcome. Okay. Remember, say in case the phone lines they had you to call, if you drop me WhatsApp message, and if you drop them, myself, I will read and come outside. In case you don't want to call your name, no problem. Just go straight ahead, talk about the issue. And definitely, me, I go follow you relate on top. Adulthood, they deal with all of us. People, they adult in different angle. Different issues, now people, they face. But if you not talk out your own, nobody go know how to help you. Who there with me? This is now Wazobia FM. Good afternoon. Wazobia FM, good afternoon to you. Hello? I don't hear you. All right, make I drop one bedu for inside the house. When I return back, we'll continue this conversation. Deal with me.

0: life not supposed too lonely for you at the top, because Sierra Mama Day for you. On top Confession Thursday, no matter what you they go through, you get somebody where they're willing to give you a listening ear. And that's why the program they here for you. Lean on me, but no push me down, sha. We'll talk about the matter so that we'll go follow you, reason the matter. We'll go follow you, share ideas. We'll go follow you, talk about them. Don't forget, say the number to take call us today. They're very, very simple. And no way towards the end of the show when time no day again. At that time, once area mama, I get one concern. Remember, say if you want drop them for WhatsApp, run, go my WhatsApp for 091-225-11075. I'll call on small again. 091-225-11075. In case you won't call me for the phone lines, I did for 080-298-400-53, 080-327-895-12. Or you call me for 080-573-09377. If you call any of these my numbers, definitely I go hear you. Are they ever willing and ready to answer? What's up, BFM? Good afternoon to you. Welcome. I greet you. Good afternoon.
1: Hello.
0: Yes, welcome. Good afternoon.
1: Hello.
0: Good afternoon, Wazobia FM.
1: Hello.
0: If you didn't listen, remember, say I don't tell you, say in case you try call me directly, especially on that line, and you know they hear me. All you got to do for me, now to just make sure, say, you are. Continue to talk, because I dey hear you loud and clear. If I no hear, an amigo cut the call. Wazobia, who dey house? Good afternoon. Hello.
2: Hello.
0: Good afternoon. I dey hear you. Welcome.
2: I want to tell you something that is bothering my mind.
0: Now make me day here. Go ahead.
2: So, it was my mom.
0: Okay, your
2: my mom.
0: Mom
2: was, when I was 1 year old, my mom, because of the issue with my health issues, so she dropped me at the age of 1 year. So later on, my father go my dad. So after that, when he married another wife, So that wife was the one taking care of me from 1 year old till I was adult. So that's part of all this. I don't think I know. I eventually go and find my mother, because she stays alone. So I go and find her. I saw they do say, okay, she's my mother, something like that. So when I grow up, do everything, it's time for me to go to higher institution, which is, I want to go to school. Because my father has another two wives, but my father has a lot of responsibility, but he has two wives. He don't have the power, because the power is not there. But he has to try on his own school. But only him cannot send me to that school. So my mom was the only person that can push for this, my school things, because my father, my eyes of my father is tight. But I know, but he can do it too, but he wants support for my mom. But do you know my mom she don't even try at all that, okay, well, let me just help this boy or something. Because he told me that he don't go to school due to what happened. And even the boy you gave birth to, can't we even send him to school? Okay, fine. Eventually, he even sent me to, due to a lot of fights, we do everything. I go to the school. After I go to the school, if I want to pay school fees, I'll have to carry my father to go and to my mother. we have a meeting, I'll tell her, okay, where do you want to pay 120,000? I'll tell her, that's okay, this is my money. Out of that 120,000, my mother will say that the only money you can pay out of 120,000 is 30,000. My father will pay the rest, that's 90,000. So if I want to pay the money, my mother will now go and do it.

0: my mother is, you know, this Ashofi, people where they do Ashofi. And the work which they do be that.
1: Okay.
0: And that work, all of the maids that is doing that work, my mother is the only person that have plenty customers.
1: Mm. So money not really be high issue. Now you're waiting to try to.
0: My name is 2000, maybe used for food stuff or something. My mom would tell me, say, you know, get. If I want to buy that, I'll come and say, you know, get. And if I go outside for all the day, or those times, they don't give us holiday. 2 weeks, 1 week, I will go out, I'll go meet her. If I check her, I can't balance it. See, they have about 500,000 or 400,000. My mom never has 100,000 in her account.
1: Mm.
0: And all those things, I don't wonder. Even my papa says, if I call my papa here, my father, I need money. I need money.
1: Mm.
0: If I tell her, okay, I won't buy that. If I tell you what my father wants to say, I beg you, now my only me remain for investment. Whenever I buy it, my father had that sitting. You don't get the money. He go tell me, say, come here, go come here. Okay, no worry, I'll go borrow him. No worry.
1: Mm.
0: My power has his strength, but due to say, the power no day like that, but my father try.
1: Mm.
0: But my mama, for my master, she just do like, say, she not concern me. No concern.
1: Mm.
0: So I can't be wonder. You think sometimes if I even my mama is 5 person, you could expect me make her the 5 person. I can't be telling say me, they not brought me up like this, you see. We have many issues. Because if you go 5 person for place, you could expect me make her the 5 person.
1: May you not greet the person.
0: They do this kind of thing. Why I go defy only 5 person? I know you think what's your 5. I don't know. All these things, the love, no, the, and the thing, if I think about the thing they pay me. Every day, I can't live life, see, I don't even get mother. All these things, even my stepmom, self, we ain't even raise me. You are holding me now, the woman don't die.
1: No.
0: But now the woman, I ain't raised me like the love, we are the sweet woman. Everybody thinks that she for me. Which is, no, be my mama. So I can't wonder, see, when? I just because for now me and her, we don't fight. I even tell her, she tells me make her no call her, and I not even call her. So that's what I want your opinion on this.
1: Okay. No, Allah, I'm so sorry for your experience. The first thing why I notice here now, bitterness. Your mom is bitter. She's angry, and I no go quick blame her because we don't know what is up between she and your papa. You know, for her to leave her picking verse come out, we don't know. And it can't be like, say, too, she not the type way, maybe to forgive, no, they easily come to her. And like you mentioned, if she the fight person, she go one may you follow and they fight the person. Others are where she they do all those things. If to say, maybe you they pretend, say, you they follow your papa, they fight, you know, like the man, you go surprised, say, that same woman, could they bring out enough money, give you? But at this stage where you dey, I'm begging you so that you go dey free of that drama. You were not part of the drama. They never born you when you with your papa get their issue. You don't know how they tell meet you. No, even if they gist you, none of them go tell you the truth because there are 3 sides to a story. Your side, my side, and what really happened. Your mama go tell you the side where favor her pass. Your papa go tell you the side where favor him pass. What really happened, we don't know because you were not there. I was not there. Even if you were there, you were very small to even know what happened. But you need to make peace with yourself by forgiving her. Don't push her and say, oh, nah, her life be that. Anytime where you go around, go visit her. Any small thing where you get, drop for her. Even if na bread you see buy, you buy. I don't want, leave her. If she finish, the thing be say, you don't set your own record straight. You don't honor your papa. You don't honor your mama. So you not go distance yourself, but I understand you. You not go let her also pour her trauma or her traumatic experience or whatever she went through with your papa on top of you. You not be dumping ground for those emotions. Say two of them no day in good terms. No be your fault. So you no go pay for them. But try as much as you can to relate with them individually. You thank God say you know they live under them again now. You there on your own. So at least it makes it a bit easier for you. And when you go around, visit this one, how you there, how is everything. If you get anything for them, if you don't get, you go your way. Now, so it's supposed to be. Yes, it go pain you because now human being you be, but you go try heal. Because if you no heal, if you carry that same trauma, it go affect your own relationship tomorrow. When you dey find wife, the kind woman where you go one date, small thing go down the trigger you. Unfortunately, it's not your fault that you came from a dysfunctional home where get all those kind plenty drama. I know so no be everything you go one talk for radio. Because only you understand what you grew up with in the midst of your pa get to wife, your ma leave you at one and all that. But try heal about them. Try make and also make conscious decisions. Say when you reach your own turn to marry, you must marry person way too often online. No rush marry. No marry because he gets a better job or he get better fine shape or he fine. You must make sure that a person where they family oriented. You make conscious effort to see that you don't repeat that negative pattern so that your own children no go experience what you experienced growing up. But if you no heal, you still they hold that anger, you still they hold that vex or that depression or that bitterness. You feel remember and begin to cry. If you no really heal, you may end up repeating it and waiting and no one may you repeat. You feel blame your mama and papa. I hope say your children tomorrow no go turn around to blame you for almost the same drama. It is very, very important. I'm so sorry for those experiences. I know, say, you self now, human being, and those kind things, it could not really pain you growing up. Oh, yes, I get some messages. I go try and make I read them come out. This one say... he say, my own be say, my girlfriend. My own be say, I love my girlfriend, but she dey cheat on me. I ask her to break up. She go begin dey cry. Even carry her family, friends to keep begging. Not once, but often, waiting I feel do. And her, I won't settle down with. That means you don't know what marriage be about. Maybe you just define a marriage where you go plan to break up in 2 days. If she continues cheating and she's not willing to change, and you say now she you won't settle down with, she don't see mugu be that. John no say she marry you, she will continue cheating. If you are born 4 children, 1 fit be your own, 3 in another man own. No cry, no talk say I no. Is it that you don't forgive a cheating partner? It's different if the person make one mistake and he totally change. But this one, I continue and they give you crocodile tears. Even those people where they come beg you. If you come on, they use nose, they laugh you. If you like, no use your brain. This person say, good afternoon, area ma. My name na Chukwudi from Oka, but I stay for Asaba. He say, my problem now na solar, wifi power, my shop. Hey, yeah. Even company where fee give me on credit, I dey willing to pay small, my dear. Get as this life be lately, and everybody need light for work. Anyway, if you now you go look out for sure. If you see all these solar companies where they do advert here and there, if you collect their number, if you go meet them, after all, they do easy buy for phone. They fit do easy buy for solar. If they call your shop, rate your shop, see, say, okay, you na legit person. You never can tell. Give it a try. And put your eye down too. You get people where they sell off their own. Maybe some people buy bigger one. They want sell. They go sell at a cheaper price. Some people want japa. They go sell at a cheaper price. And you feel meet those kind of people. Now when you put ear for grand. And even these solar people go meet them. Sometimes people want sell, they give them. May they help them resell if they in good condition. So you feel make those kind of inquiry, we go come more money for you. It could still help you. The last message we are going to read because of time. This one says, area mama, good afternoon. Please, I need advice on this. A friend of mine, we worked together here in the East before he moved to Lagos. We are close to an extent, though. I traveled to Lagos for his wedding sometime last year. I wanted him to buy something away for me from Alaba International Market. He inquired and gave me the price. I sent this my guy 120K. It is a year now since that time, but he never bought the item. He didn't waybill anything. He ignored my calls and messages until one day he opened up and told me he used my money for his wife's hospital bill at that moment and said he was going to pay back. I told him I want my money back, but now I have not heard from him. If I call, he doesn't pick. I don't really know what to do, and I want my money back. Leave that person for your own peace of mind. Yes, it's painful, but leave him. But that have taught you a lesson. You go no say you no go ever do business with that kind person again. Most of these things, where you define for market, even for that Alaba, they for inside social media. Many of them, they TikTok, they find their money of the business is there. They even post their number. Call the business direct, pay direct. Make it be saying, now you pay and make it help you go pack, go with bill and come. Sometimes it will save you that drama. And he no be better person where be say you don't call before you come open up and still never still do anything. Never leave him. Now your own door you don't close. Tomorrow, if you see opportunity where they come for that kind of person, you no go pull body. And this one at you where the old person out there and you they ignore the person, you know they pick or you they do like say the person would they even disturb you for your own money. No say you go reap what you sow. And a very bad character be that. Remember, good afternoon. I'm your regular tester. In my life, I have faced betrayal from friends and family members, but I choose to move on. One thing I have learned about life is that not everyone will like you. Definitely, everybody if you don't like you. You know, be jollof rice. Even jollof rice, some people know they chop them. You know, be ice cream. Even if you be ice cream, say, for the cold weather, no matter how you like ice cream finish, you know one pull hand. Everybody cannot like you. You cannot be everybody's cup of tea. What matters is that you live your life with sincerity and integrity. You do what you know is right. Pursue your mission. You are not here to impress or please anybody. As long as you know you're doing what is right and you are kind, anybody where one can they think, may they think they pull for in pocket. Because what the person think, you no go add to your pocket. You no go change anything. Anyway, time no come be my friend. I go take bar break today so that I go give room for the next show. I no run am alone. I join body with Manyamu Tutu and Motosho for inside the house. I say make a thank all of una wake all us. So now we follow us yarn from morning to now. Tomorrow on a Friday again. When we reach Friday, we'll go run am legit, we'll go run am pure. For another fresh episode of Oga Madam Murphy's show. By the way, the boss brain left, right, and center. Una good afternoon.

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0: 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Announcer, Barrister Amalu Boniface, Public Relations Officer, on behalf of the university management.
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0: 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And we get that for Anambra, Enugu, Ebonyi, Asaba, Delta State, and Abuja. 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
2: 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I just say, Ma, use this cool zone time. 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I understand. 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They get land for Shigbe, Abakaliki, Ebonyi State, close to 135 Junction and Premier School. Crystal Garden Estate don't even work as so they get land for inside Federal Capital Territory. Hey! Now you be say you and President Fee just they live for the same city, you no go know. For that land where they behind Centenary City by Army Checking Point, Kuje, Abuja. One good thing where you suppose know about Crystal Garden be say, oh, their land. Na genuine. They know they tell Tori about their land at all. No be what I ordered versus waiting I get to. Crystal Garden Estate. Then they get land from 1.5 million, 1.7 million, and even above, depending on how the mood they carry them. Their documentation are free of charge. You no go here say you don't pay for land finish. You go constantly pay extra money to collect the documents of your land. Abana. And you know they add any extra or hidden money, then they very fast too. With their documentation, within 48 hours, your document go ready. Then they quick allocate land. Not be the one where you go pay for January. And they never show you your land even for October, November. Which kind of this is that now? You no go pay for development fee for any land where you buy from Crystal Garden. Once you buy, you don't buy. You go begin to they build, okay. They develop. 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There for you to make sure, say, you become landlord or landlady. Just call 0803-658-4214. 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

Praise 93.7 was a BFM Chibam station. You see the on top of this delicious afternoon on the 14th day for inside the month of May 2026. Check the time now. We go see 1 minute. Now we see no waka come up for inside at 3 p.m. our mark this afternoon. Short sports walking out the show. These are under my name, Shapali, man, for let you know all the latest for inside the world of sports as at the 3 p.m. hour. Manchester United that they did set to give head coach Michael Carrick the full-time manager of the next season ahead of the new season. Yes, Carrick, who don't just oversee just 15 games for inside the team, he don't did tip, yes, to take the full-time job sometime before the beginning of next season. Liverpool head coach who don't come out confirm say Ingo still remain ahead of next season for inside Liverpool, even as there's a growing unrest between in future and also that of the fan base as sake of the bad form where Liverpool don't get this season. But in a press conference earlier today, Arne Slot don't come out to confirm say Ingo remain for Liverpool ahead of next season, and Ingo like to continue to win trophies for inside Anfield. Let's launch it for inside the English Premier League. The English Premier League officially don't release that the Players of the Season Award nominees for the 2025-2026 season. Players who make this list, not likes of Bruno Fernandes, Gabriel Mejales, Morgan Gibbs-White of Nottingham Forest, Erling Haaland, David Raya of Arsenal, Declan Rice of Arsenal, Antonio Semenyo of Manchester City, and Igor Thiago of Brentford United. Yes, and these players...

Premier League, the likes of Keith Andrews of Brentford, Mikel Arteta of Arsenal, Michael Carrick of Manchester United, Pep Guardiola of Manchester City, Adoni Iraola of Bournemouth, and Rex Libri of Sunderland. Sports worker for Chickmouse Station 93.7 was the FM. For still letting you know the latest for inside world of footballs at the 3 p.m. hour. Yes, Real Madrid, the day set to conduct a new set of presidential election for inside the club after Florentino Perez, the head coach of the team, he don't seek for vote of confidence from members following his second consecutive season without winning a major trophy. Florentino Perez be announced this one on a heated conference on Tuesday evening, saying he will seek for re-election. So after him being there on a post last year in the last election, or waiting to describe as an orchestrated media campaign against him and the club. Perez we're in charge of Madrid since 2000, barring a 3-year absence after in 2006 resignation. He don't face no other candidate in the member-owned club for the last 5 presidential election. But earlier, sometime on Sunday, after the defeat for inside the Clásico, a lot of doubts don't they cast for inside the team. A couple of names. Yes, the Godis set to compete against them for inside the next presidential election for inside Real Madrid.

yes, sir, that will be the match we go fit take on the show for you this afternoon. Don't forget, the Football Republic, oh, yes, they go come back by 8 p.m. in the evening. Yes, Jiggy does it better. And good day here before Corona for inside the latest for inside at the world of sports. 93.7 also be FM Chukma Station. You see the on top like at this, like at that. Sharply, yes, I did see this one. We will see a couple of games for inside the Spanish La Liga later today. Three games. Real Madrid good day in action by 8:30 versus Real Oviedo. Girona versus Real Sociedad. Valencia versus Rayo Vallecano. All this and many more we will get for you in the evening for Football Republic, maybe for Yanam for inside the evening show. No go nowhere. 93.7 was OBFM. Chelly Diakugo, she's still here for settings. If she for come, the carry will not be given at the latest for inside Chukma Station at this afternoon.

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0: so that I know God like said they sign and they do free advertisements for their brand.
1: But at least some of the idea or the ideation they bring to life.
0: Some of the designers are very, very creative. Very, very creative. Super. The dresses are very beautiful.
1: They can even compete with anywhere in the world.
0: Yes.
1: Any designer in the world, yeah. Nigerians can actually compete strongly in that very, very aspect. Mm. You know, but today I want to talk about some of the strength of Nigerians, and then the area where we say command a day for this week country. We get our unique side, but you see the aspect of execution or conduct, mode of conduct in duty by our maybe anti-graft agency or by the police or by the armed forces. Sometimes they really follow the rule of law. See what thing happen for Uyo Akwa Ibom State. We are a surgeon, the only one neurological surgeon, the only one in that whole state, and even almost among the few within that region. Where we say they on duty is about to enter the theater to operate on a patient, and EFCC staff bust go in hospital, go begin the attack him, they beat him, breaking head, bundle and put for moto, you understand? And then the next thing, they open tear gas for hospital. When we talk about hospital, you know, hospital is a place where people where they sick day. A place where we say people where they sick day there. People where they vulnerable, including children, pregnant women, people with organ problem, organ failure, and all of that. Now you go for such a vulnerable place as hospital, go open tear gas. So that person will get long problem or newborn baby go just inhale and die. Or waiting be the sense behind that. And then you bundle the doctor, beat the doctor and all of that. The only doctor in that whole state where they feel they operate, they do that kind of surgery, this neurosurgery, a neurosurgeon where he be. He reached to really condemn this very behavior in the very sense of it. In the very sense of it. And say this kind of thing, we don't want them. We don't want them at all. The thing where we say EFCC allegedly do this docket, we don't want a repeat of this at all. And now, hospital now, they don't go on strike for there. The Nigerian Medical Association don't go strike. Everything don't pause for the operation for there. Make you know, say, as reported, operative of the Economic and Financial Crimes Commission allegedly assaulted and arrested Professor Eyo Egbe, a prominent cardio thoracic surgeon, and now be the deputy chairman of the medical advisory committee for the University of Uyo Teaching Hospital, UUTH, Akwa Ibom State. This in the sup on Tuesday, no be smarting. The incident will don't cause a lot of reaction, including strike by the Nigerian Medical Association Akwa Ibom chapter. Now, because of, say, they assaulted this doctor and he was on duty, dressed to go and operate on someone, 9 years bust in the hospital, beat and drag him like a common criminal with blood and everything, him bleeding, and drag him into their vehicle and drove off. And reason why EFCC do that one, reportedly, they send them the right hand letter, they send an email, and in

0: no reply, never reply to the email. And so they feel, say, the best means of handling the matter na to go and harass him. They say the way where they even come, say, if he look very suspicious, so to hospital people, nurses, so everybody had to twam and run for their life out of fear, because they felt maybe is it on God, no man, have been asked the ESCC, because these people, the ESCC operative, enter the hospital wearing masks in here. And the way they take drag the doctor, the things there, the people come to show, say, how about, you should say, yeah, can ESCC be behaving like this? Another thing, we say, bring about medical disruption. All the whole people, they book for surgery, operation, both of mama we want born pikin through operation, the one way they want to do operation for them, and all those they need to take treatment, wait on that, where the doctor supposed to attend to that day, all of them, all the whole medical plan for that, they don't scatter. Another one, to now, violence, very, very terrible. They even to pour tear gas, will be say, affect both patients, staff, students, leading to panic. And you know, say people will get lungs problem, asthmatic patients, all of them, is this affect them more and more. Reason for the visit, the EFCC claims, say the operative visit the hospital to verify a medical report presented by a fraud suspect being prosecuted, alleging that the hospital management failed to respond to their letter. Now hospital do the fraud? No. Now ESCC say person get do fraud. Anybody can do fraud. Let's say somebody will come chop for mama putina, and maybe they do fraud. ESCC can't catch the person. Can't decide to write to the mama put shop, say, this person they chop for your shop. We want to make you come answer to them. What in concern? Yes. For crying out loud.
1: You know, if you know what your customers they do.
0: You know, the hospital is to treat the thing. Actually, they both, even criminals, self hospital go treat.
1: Yes.
0: And then for you to say maybe you sent letter, you all you could do is send a reminder or a pay a visit that we've sent letter to you, and find that you know whether the email don't block, it don't fool, or like there's sometimes where they send me email self, I don't even know say they don't send me email. Till our office will come call me from Lagos, say we send you email, so they will not say more. I no see the email. I even had to go meet our IT broadcast person. Say, make him check my email. Say, they say they send me email, but I don't look the email. I no see him. You know, he didn't know what he do. But he put password, something clear, put password. He get some configuration where he do. And all the email where they hang, can they drop. So this are not from personal experience. So it's possible the ESCC don't send email, and he never even drop. They don't know. Then they know they are aware. Or as person will be hospital, they are very busy. The pay not be the surgeon go they look email. Now in secretary or receptionist. Maybe the secretary or receptionist know they do their work. Where? Now surgeon, you can't decide to go beat. If they see him, will not be hospital now do the fraud. And apart from that, they also detain some staff member. We be say, apart from the surgeon, we be say even the Nigerian Medical Association on the demand, say may they release them with immediate alacrity. So it's not funny at all. The lot of drama where they unfold. For inside Nigeria, it is very, very terrible. Very, very terrible. And it don't make sense at all. When we say code of conduct, it is very sad. Say, people will know they really operate with the right code of conduct. Now, another report where they hurt our heart, now is how a stray bullet don't hit a boy during NDLEA operation in Bakassi, Cross River State. A mob attack broke out during operation by operative of the National Drug Law Enforcement Agency, NDLEA, and it don't result in a boy being wounded by a stray bullet. The NDLEA operative arrested two suspected drug dealers for Ikang Bakassi local government area of Cross River State on Wednesday. However, the raid can turn to chaotic one who be say goza gunshot can they fly up and down. It be like saying a confrontation it be it's making even people where they live for that area to fear to run for their life. Eyewitness can they talk say they hear a lot of gunshot and confrontation and the next way they hear be say bullets now, stray bullets now, don't go hit one small boy like that. And he fall for ground before they come rush him, they go hospital. Wait till they talk, I beg. In the course of person saying they operate, either do your operation or either do your dealing, I need us to also put them in consideration the mode of conduct, the code of conduct in doing what we are doing. I don't know why person go. Imagine say you won't go or do operation. You know, it's in a residential area. People are living there. If you say you go have to be patient. Like, watch the code of conduct by a mode of operandi by many police officers in civilized world. You see the way they do in an area that is very busy. They will never shoot. They only be trying you hands down. Put your hands down. Drop your gun. They will never shoot. They will be patient enough. Rather, they go do pursue you. They no go just shoot, especially when it's a busy area. But our own place where they very busy, children, they go they shoot.
1: They open fire.
0: See Pekin now. We pray say this Pekin go survive. A whole lot they sub. We be say we need to check this. Our security operative and anti-graft agency, they need to calm down and follow the law on if they won't do anything. All right, another matter where they give us consign for here. Where they among trending this thing, make you know say we won't come here, make and clear. Although we not take the matter, we never took up this matter in our news because you know they verified. But we also won't let people know. Yes, won't let people know. Say because of it's trending online, and as a media station, we also like to correct that notion. Tansy University don't come at talk say that viral video where they trend online where they point finger say nah their Catholic priest or lecturer do they in a compromising situation with a female student. They don't come at talk say it no happen. They don't come at con deny that bata ikali. Say see that video way the trend say they know you know follow no be them their hands no damn and say you know happen be say you know happen. So make you for take note on top of that very level. All right, that na that we say make we bring you small update. Make it for the carry along on top every where they sup around us on top this level. Make it for know. Then you will be say be security operative. Please make sure say they follow the code of conduct in everything where you they do. I beg. If we look all around, we go find out say Kai, the level of high handedness. You know, wickedness, bullying, assault, Even the one where they call extrajudicial killing, and the one where they will not come at now, come to say an accidental discharge, all of that, they come from some wrong misbehavior where no make sense at all at all. Wrong misbehavior and display or abuse of power by our security operative. And so therefore, we demand better from them. We demand professionalism. We demand better conduct from them. We say no matter waiting person, somebody is still a suspect too, no, until a court of lawyer declare I'm guilty. He's still a, so if he like catch and red-handed, he waiting in they do. He's still a suspect until declared guilty by a court of lawyer. So you will be your officer. Nobody say you see person. Now you be say go now declare the person, turn the person into something else. All right, we say Moku give you this update as the HOT for inside this very level. Moku jolly, jolly one we do. Then when we come back, we go continue on top this level.

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4: I dare stand number 8, stand number 8. My phone number is 090-66-20-02-30.
2: So waiting come be your home problem. Where be say you don't carry work, go different places where you know they get solution. China, this is where be say you don't build up cells for your body. Abi na the one where they come small small. Make I tell you, cassava where you wash, we no Greek clean. Not because we never send them go river. So therefore, any kind of yama disease where they worry you for body. So the one we call the sweeping for body be say, then get better machine where they go take check you. So make you carry your problem, make you not shame, make you not delay.
4: Please don't die in silence. I dare stand number 8. Stand number 8. Hello and welcome to the program. My name is Ade Miracle, aka Baba Fire Down and Stay Long, the King of Manpower. I dare stand number 8. Stand number 8. My phone number is 090-66-20-02-30. I would like to discuss about man-related problems. These issues always cause misunderstanding between man and woman during inner room matters. There are many things that cause this problem, such as long and short-term infection. For example, like Staphylococcus aureus, gonorrhea, syphilis, prostate gland enlargement, and chemicalized drugs, which is dangerous to our health. Please, if you are a man, always do your body test properly from a healthcare giver. Good for man-related problems, such as poor performance in man, weakness of organ, prostate, waist and back pain, correction of 1 to 2 minutes ejaculation, abs of semen in man, enlargement of organ in man up to standard form. No matter how far or how many places you have tried to treat yourself without answer, always have hope. I am a man with elderly experience. I had this man issue before, but with this research of herbal medicine, fire down and stay long, I am now a complete man. But I didn't forget that this issue can make a man not to bear fruit after marriage. A problem shared is a problem solved. A lot can cause problems like long-term infection, taking hard drugs, excess sugar in the body, known as diabetes pie, hypertension, abnormal urinating, pus coming out of urination, which is also known as urinary tract infection, prostate. All this can affect your sperm or semen, making it to be watery, and cause or hormonal imbalance in both men and women. Sometimes over labor, stroke, and many more things. That is why it is good to always go for checkup from an expert. My dear listener, you can't fight sickness and disease with AK-47. It's only to seek for help from an expert as a real man. To become a strong man and enjoy your beautiful woman, it is not only to buy clothes, cars, and give your wife money without good performance. Your wife will not respect you anymore because she needs you more than anything to be an active man. You that have big body, small engine, infection can cause these issues. Chief Ade Miracle, the King of Manpower, at stand 8. Stand 8. My phone number now 090-66-20-02-30. Again, 090-66-20-02-30. Bye bye for now.
6: Are they greeting now where they listen to this program? Now, Baba side, now he they bring on this message. I be Baba side because why? I be woman where they do what a man they do. I know they do this one, I know they do that one. The only thing why they do now, eye problem. My brother, my sister, I don't land gidigba for the ongoing herbal exhibition for Agofere Park, Coca Bus Stop, Asaba, Delta State. I therefore stand number 6. Stand number 6. No matter how bad the eye problem don't they, ask of Baba side, na mean be that. I don't do many work for this eye problem. Na him be my main focus. Whether na cataract or na glaucoma. No matter anything where they call the eye problem, visit an expert. I therefore stand number 6. Stand number 6. Baba sight. You dey see something like hamatine. You dey see cloud. Somebody dey far. You no fit recognize the face of the person. You no fit read your book as you dey read them before. You no know the difference between 1,000 naira and 500 naira. You just sit down for one place, my dear. That is why people call me Baba sight. Before they give person this kind name, na him be say the person don't prove and beyond reasonable doubt, and he in sabi dey work well well. Anybody wey claim to know about eye problem, ask and say how many people you don't treat and which kind eye problem you don't treat. Now as them see my handwork, now him then they call me in Baba sight. At they stand number 6. Stand number 6. He get waiting that they call eye pressure. This eye pressure, they affect the nerves where connect the eye. This thing, they hard you to see clearly. Or your eye, they come out water. You see something like dew, it cover your eye. It not allow you to read well well. You where they carry phone. If they send you message inside the phone, you no fit read them. Or God do something to save that eye. Now me be Baba site. I dey stand number 6. Stand number 6. For I go for a park for Coca bus stop Asaba. You feel call me on 080-6741-3883. Again, 080-6741-3883. Once you enter, I go first of all do test for you to ascertain exactly what be the cause of your problems. Baba site, I don't land now for stand number 6. Stand number 6. Now so like play, that eye where they close, go take open by God's grace. Remember, make sure say you visit an expert for that eye problem. Baba site, I dey for stand number 6. For I go for a park for Coca bus stop Asaba. You feel call me on 080-6741-3883. Again, 080-6741-3883. Bye-bye for now.
3: Hello, my country people. When I welcome to this radio program, what do they call Health Now Wealth? My name na Baba Standby Generator, No Power Failure, a.k.a. The Strong Man. I be elderly man, we get elderly man experience. Dear listener, I want you to listen very, very well to what I want to talk here today, because it could be informative and very educative. Don't forget, a wise man talks say information na power. What is male sexual dysfunction? Male sexual dysfunction na when man no feel satisfying woman when time reach for man and woman jollification. This matter, they disgrace man too much. Question now, what if they cause this male sexual dysfunction? The primary causes of this problem could be too much sugar inside the blood system, old age, or someone where they're under stress, hypertension, long time infection inside the system, somebody who is always masturbating, or someone who is having pile problem, severe waist pain and stomach noising, itching for the body and movement around the whole system, rheumatism, arthritis, frequent urination, waist and back pain. You, where they listen to me, what I measure on is only male sexual dysfunction. Therefore, don't allow something where they feel cure make it scatter your house. You young man, where they married, stop embarrassing yourself in front of your woman. Stop cheating on her, because this can make her look elsewhere for satisfaction. Some men, within some minutes, they have come up. Meanwhile, their woman never dissatisfied for this man and woman jollification. If you're in this condition, I did for stand 15, Baba Standby Generator. For inside, I go for a park, Coca Bowl Stop, here in Asaba, Delta State. My phone number now 091-6607-4038. 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For more information and enlightenment, remember, my dear listener, I only specialize for male sexual dysfunction, like I earlier said. Therefore, I know they expect any woman to come. Any woman that comes should be because she wants to get the drugs for either her husband or her man. We are going to test you with our computerized diagnosing machine to know the cause of your own problem. 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Again, 091-6607-4038. 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Bye for now.
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8: 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For our handle, Amio. My telephone number na 090-336-9189. Again, 090-336-9189. You will no fit work out with your two leg from one pole to another without walking stick. Every time I so body pain and acute waist pain, you they complain. 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In they vibrate and they hook you. 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If you enter keke or okada, to come down from okada or keke, na big wahala. 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If they do shake shake all the time and you no fit hold something very well, or you get serious accident, we be say since then your body no be am again. Abi, you match something for ground or for your farm, we don't paralyze your body, or you get serious wound for leg, you don't try making go, e no gree go. Abi, you've been taking medicine for many years, you don't go here and there and there is no result. Come out to Oga Kpatakpata for vein and bone, High Chief Akogun, there for stand 2. I say stand 2, Coca bus stop inside Agofre Motor Park, Delta State, Asaba. My telephone number na 090-336-9189. Again, 090-336-9189. I don't tell you na say any medicine will no work. Na be say the liver and root no complete. God bless you now.
9: My people, una welcome to this health program. My name na Togo Man, aka Mr. Stop Using Eyeglasses and See Well. I dare stand three for the herbal show where they shelling now for inside Agofure Motor Park by Coca Asaba, Delta State. My phone number na 0802-654-2163. 0802-654-2163. Why people they call me the king of eye service? Now because I they handle all eye wahala, and now from my grandpapa I get them. Nine be the work where we they do for our family to challenge any kind of eye problem. I be elder, we don't see many things for life. I know they give you anything where you go to drop for inside your eyes. Waiting be those things where you feel for your eyes. Your eye they scratch you. I be you know they see well, especially for nights. You go to see rainbow every time. You know they see the mark where they for your hand. Sometimes now accident they cause this kind of eye wahala. Sometimes if now babele people when no one see good thing reach your gamut. You know they see clear. I mean, water go they draw from your eyes every time. But go they give you headache. And you know go sleep for nights. Sometimes self, you know go know which one be 500 naira. I be na 100 naira. Whether your eye problem na glaucoma, cataracts, pterygno, short sight, double vision, I be na eye poison. I beg you. No, you don't look, make you die for silence. Always they go for expert hand, go check your eye condition. And if any medicine where you take, no give you peace of body, can't reach 5 hours. I beg my brother, make you no use them again. Just waka, go see person with sabi treat eye problem. Remember, say, my name na Togo Man, the king of eye service, aka Mr. Stop Using Eyeglasses and See Well. I dare stand three for the herbal show where they shelling now for inside Agofure Motor Park by Coca Asaba, Delta State. Make sure, say, them check your eye well before they give you any medicine. I get this kind eye wahala before, but now God power and research where I do well, help me overcome. I beg, Papa, Mama, no, see, don't look, make your eye spoil. This wahala no go allow you enjoy life at all. You no go fit go anywhere. You no go fit drive moto. Infection wey don't pay for body fit cause this wahala for your eyes. Remember say, na eye will fit use make money to see better tomorrow. I get computer. Why go carry test every 5 person where first waka come my stand every day free of charge. That power will make water enter coconut where nobody sabi go make you see clear. We know they put anything inside your eyes. Our phone number na 0802-654-2163. 0802-654-2163. 21-63.
10: 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Now make I the advice say make you dey go see person where sabi eye treatment to test your eyes to know wetin cause your eye wahala. No forget say I dey stand three and my name na Togoman, the king of eye service, aka Mr. Stop Using Eyeglasses and See Well. 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All eyes wahala go better and you go see well again. Papa and mama, we go sure see better tomorrow. Amen. Unado.
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0: We focus mainly on vein, muscles, and bone problem. Either an accident or you fall, it don't affect your leg, it don't affect your waist, or it don't affect your hand, or any part of your body, you don't get dislocation or fracture, in no great joint, in no great heal on time, or your body they stiff, one part of your body no they move, or it they swell, or your muscle now be the issue. No matter how critical your problem is, talk to us one-on-one. Your vein now in they worry you, or na bone now be the palaba, or na one accident or the other where the bone don't shift come out from the normal position. Maybe na something where don't happen for many years. Visit me, Baba Bone, Baba for vein, muscles, and bone. I therefore stand number 4. Or you green me on
1: 091-23-415087.
0: By the special grace of God, if you visit me, Baba Bone, sin is believing. My work speak for me. If they owe you for waist or if they owe you for joint, body they pay you, your hand they shake, you know feel owe something again for hand. Waiting cause this problem. Maybe na arthritis, rheumatism, osteoarthritis, or some people call them osteoporosis. Some people they even call them Christian mother sickness. You they waka, your leg they make noise. The joint they do like something where don't disconnect. You know fit make move again unless person can help you. I say visit me, Baba Bone, Baba for vein, muscles, and bone. I therefore stand number 4. Stand number 4. You sit down, oh, you no fit get up. To stand up, na another problem. You lie down, oh, na person go carry you up. You no fit stand erect. You don't bend now to waka due to this severe pain. You dey live for upstairs. You no fit climb up. Na carry, then they carry you climb up. Why you no visit me, Baba Bone, Baba for vein, muscles, and bone? I occupy stand number 4. Stand number 4. No talk say na lie, when a true go pass you by. Visit me, Baba Bone, with my 25 years of experience for this traditional root and herbs. Anything concerning vein, muscles, and bone related problem. Now, in me, Baba Bone, therefore, by the special grace of God, you know go remain the same. Your own arthritis, so your own rheumatism. Come meet me, Baba Bone. I therefore stand number 4. Stand number 4. Or you green me on
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0: Thank you and bye-bye for now.
2: Hello, my country people. Una welcome to this radio program what they call Health Na Wealth. My name na Baba Standby Generator, No Power Failure, aka The Strong Man. I be elderly man, we get elderly man experience. Dear listener, I want you to listen very, very well to what I want to talk here today, because it could be informative and very educative. Don't forget, a wise man talks say information na power. What is male sexual dysfunction? Male sexual dysfunction na when man no fit satisfying woman when time reach for man and woman jollification. This matter, they disgrace man too much. Question now, what did they cause this male sexual dysfunction? The primary causes of this problem could be too much sugar inside the blood system, old age, or someone with their under stress, hypertension, long time infection inside the system, somebody who is always masturbating, or someone who is having bile problem, severe waist pain and stomach noising, itching for the body and movement around the whole system, rheumatism, arthritis, frequent urination, waist and back pain. You, where they listen to me, what I measure on is only male sexual dysfunction. Therefore, don't allow something where they feel cure make it scatter your house. You young man, whatever married, stop embarrassing yourself in front of your woman. Stop cheating on her, because this can make her look elsewhere for satisfaction. Some men, within some minutes, they have come up. Meanwhile, their woman never dissatisfied for this man and woman jollification. If you're in this condition, I dare for stand 15, Baba Standby Generator. For inside, I go for a park, Coca Bus Stop, here in Asaba, Delta State. My phone number now 091-66-07-4038. Again, 091-66-07-4038. For more information and enlightenment, remember, my dear listener, I only specialize for male sexual dysfunction, like I earlier said. Therefore, I know they expect any woman to come. Any woman that comes should be because she wants to get the drugs for either her husband or her man. We are going to test you with our computerized diagnosing machine to know the cause of your own problem. 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AKA the strong man. Our people used to say, no smoke without fire. Until I come your way again, until I see you at my stand. Bye for now.
3: 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Amio. My telephone number na 090-336-99189. Again, 090-336-99189. You will not fit work out with your two leg from one pole to another without walking stick. 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If they do shake shake all the time and you no fit hold something very well, or you get serious accident, we be say since then your body no be am again. 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Abi, you've been taking medicine for many years, you don't go here and there, and there is no result. Come out to Oga Kpata Kpata for vein and bone. High Chief Akogun, they for stand 2. I say stand 2, Coca Bus Stop, inside Agofre Motor Park, Delta State, Asaba. My telephone number na 090-336-99189. Again, 090-336-99189. I don't tell you na see. Any medicine will no work. Now be say, the liver and root no complete. God bless you now.
4: My beloved people, I welcome now to this Eye Care Enlightenment program, proudly sponsored by the old woman. Now maybe the old woman, aka Eye Detector, the president of all the female herbal practitioners for Yoruba land. I don't land with full force for this herbal fair inside Agofure Motor Park by Coca Junction, Asaba, Delta State. You can always contact me on 090-2232-6033. I did for stand 5. Stand 5. My brother, my sister, remember, say, now I be the light and king of your body. If your eye know they see clearly, your whole body go day in darkness. So now so one white man take talk and tete about 2,000 years ago. My dear listener, if you notice any problem for eye, no take and play. Oh, many infections day when they affect eyes bad. But now few of them I go mention here because of time. Number one, na cataract. Cataract now the major cause of blindness in the whole world. According to research, 20% of cataracts now too much exposure to radiation because some. So therefore, whether you be man or woman, make you know they focus your eye for sun. If it cause serious palaver for your eye, some people people they carry eye focus for phone or laptop inside room where they dark from night to morning. All those light rays they affect the eyes badly. Another problem where they cause eye problem now diabetes. Too much sugar for body, it they damage the blood vessels where they for eye, and if it cause retina detachment, glaucoma, cataract, and many other problems where they affect eye. Number 3 point, na vein problem. You know, saying a vein be the transporter of blood to different parts of the body, including the eye and the brain. When vein get problem, you know, if it transport sufficient blood again to several parts of the body, where include your legs and your hands. This thing fit cause weak erection for man. If it also cause general body problem, including blurry vision, where we say, you go to look something, you know, go fit see and clear. If it also lead to total blindness, country man. This program is brought to you by Old Woman Eye Center, aka Eye Detector. We there for Stand 5. Stand 5 090-2232-6033. Or you hear me well, if you notice, say, you know, the fit see color well, or you be like, say, something they cross your eye, or say that spot there inside your eye they always eat you. You know, if you see something where they far, or the one where they near, your eye they red. Letters for book or inside phone, they be like say them they move up and down. Everything they appear double for your eye. You know, if you drive for night due to say light from other vehicles they cover your eye, you they get dry eye, or tears they come out from your eye proper. All these things now signs of eye problem. Carry waka now, come for Stand 5. Stand 5 inside a Gulf Remoto Park by Coca Junction Asaba. 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They oppose anything where be eye palaver. Quench them once and for all, make you get yourself. The old woman. My phone number now 090-2232-6033. Stand 5. Stand 5. I know they make noise, oh my people. But when you come, you go see them korokoro. 090-2232-6033. 090-2232-6033.
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5: Today, we go talk about infection problem. We go also talk about weakness for man body where they make man unable to perform in duty when it comes to man and woman affair or interaction. It get different types of infection where they affect both man and woman for body. The leading one are bacteria where they cause skin infection, and it make it difficult for both man and woman to get fruit of the womb, especially if it don't take for their body for long without treatment. Too much sugar for body, stress, and person where small thing will make him mind jump, and even lifestyle factors like alcohol abuse, too much smoking, or even drug abuse feel make man fail to stand well in front of his partner when it comes to man and woman interaction. When this infection enter inside man body, it go affect veins for man body and the vein where they meet for man center body, and such a man will be unable to perform in duty like a real man. Quick before the man start anything, game is over. 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Madam Grace of God, aka Mama Solution, there for stand number one. Stand number one. You free reach Mama Solution for 090-20-06-3098. This bacteria they spread when person make direct contact with another person where you get them, or you share underwear or contaminated objects. It they cause itching for different parts of the body, especially private areas. It go fit affect your bone, and it fit cause plenty other diseases, because this bacteria they produce toxic chemicals for body where go fit cause small rashes or boils where go fit give way for other sexual transmitted diseases. When these bacteria sit down well for inside your body, person go begin they want vomit all the time, and now person go come out from toilet, he won't go back again. He go drink water quick, but throat go still dey dry. You know, go they understand how your stomach go they do you inside, especially your lower abdomen. And sometimes you go they experience pain. Peace self go be wahala. You go come on small with a lot of discomfort, not like the day before. And sometimes you go they pepper you. The urine no go good for eyes. It no go good for nose. The color go change.
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0: Yeah, listener, I would like you to listen very, very well to what I shall be talking about, because it promised to be informative and educative. Information, they say, is power. What is male sexual dysfunction? Male sexual dysfunction simply means inability of a man to satisfy his woman during man and woman jollification. This is a very disgraceful problem for man. The primary causes of this problem could be too much of sugar in the blood system, old age, or somebody who is under stress, hypertension, long time of infection in the system, or someone who is having bile problem.
4: Long time infection, severe waist pain and stomach noisy, inching for the body and movement all over the system.
0: You man that is listening to me, what I only specialize on is this male sexual dysfunction. Therefore, don't allow what is curable to scatter your happy home. You young man also who have not married, stop embarrassing yourself before your woman. Stop cheating on her, because this can make her to look elsewhere for satisfaction. Some man, within some minutes, they have come up, whereas their woman have not been satisfied at all during man and woman affair.
5: If some men cannot maintain just 5 minutes on top of their woman or partner, and it is almost 80% of both old and young Nigerian men are victim of these poor sexual performances. There are many factors that can contribute to poor performances in men. As a man, if you are not be able to perform perfectly, if you have signs and symptoms like stomach noisy, movement objects in the body like worm, rashes all over the body, and many more, all these can affect your face, whereby you will not be able to perform more than one time with quick ejaculation. You may not be able to perform perfectly as a complete man through the factor like coming out of the anus, serious waist and back pains, overthinking, hard working, old age, high sugar, constant urinating. That is why some people used to urinate more than 6 times overnight before they break. All these factors can affect your fins, because man have some special fins, and if all these fins are not functioning well, such a man will find it difficult to perform perfectly.
0: If you are in this condition,
6: my office address here in Onitsha. Enter inside People's Club here in Owerri Road, here in Onitsha. Look for Baba Stand where, or you call my phone number
0: 070-32-32-3328 070-32-32-3328 for more information and enlightenment. Remember, my dear listener, I only specialize on male sexual dysfunction, as I said. Therefore,
6: when you are coming with your wife, only woman will come.
0: Any woman that eventually come, maybe because she wants to get the drugs for her husband or her loved ones. We are going to test you with our computerized diagnosing machine to know exactly the causes of your own problem before we embark on the treatment. After this thorough investigation, you take your drug as prescribed, you will never remain the same, in Jesus' name. I am not God, but I am created for a purpose.
7: If you notice weakness in yourself, check your vein. This does not only happen to old men. Even young men of nowadays cannot hold ground with their women without highness or drugs. Stop this. You are only forcing the vein. If you talk to me, I will talk to you. That problem will not remain the same. Pile is another area of herbs and roots that I inherited from my father. Is your own internal or external pile? Are you suffering waist pain, stomach noise? All these are the causes of pile. It affects the performance of man.
0: Okay, now, traditional medicine are still working fine like in the olden days. That is why you see our forefathers marry more than one wife during their own time, because their power is more than what a single wife can handle, and they don't play with traditional

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to 93.7 Wazobi FM on each channel. Dear, you did this make sense evening. Welcome to Amebo Zone. Mebo Zone, now we're on top like this. And matter where they ground, they hot like this. Now we're going to talk about a lady will be say they share her strong palaver, the palaver where she they go through right now. She talks say this thing she don't know how to go about them, and so she wants us to come through for her with a betalicious advice, with betalicious advice for this particular level. So she talks say okay, so person where she been date, she date this guy, you know, based on one or two relationship was supposed to enter the permanent site, only for it to happen say the relationship no go as planned or as she intend or as she can be carry for mind. And the next thing, the guy served her a breakfast, tell her say it is over, I don't think it can work, I don't think it can, you know you go I can marry you. After the home engagement don't go viral, you know, this kind of engagement where we say people can't, they are aware of, and people don't say this guy don't propose to this girl, they are getting married very soon, only for

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1: 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Now, yeah, we take the alignment, how the road be. Onto Tokinology. Oh yeah, pack your motor, come out for my fronto. 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

Yeso Stio Chukmao Station 93.7 Wazobia FM Onicha. And there you see Tandagi Dibam. This makes sense evening. And check your time. Because it says so minutes. Don't drive. Come out inside the hour for 6.

0: O'clock, or this makes sense, evening. Oh, how you check your calendar? You go service today now, Thursday, the 14th day of May 2020. Yes, on a Saturday, tell you welcome for inside evening. Oh, yo. A beautiful evening, when makes sense to you, countryman and countrywoman. Anyway, we sit on the pool to take the hear my voice. This makes sense evening. Add it to a little bit delicious evening. We get to you inside to you for any part of Obodo Naija or any part of the world where you sit on the pool. How the house will go today? How the market will go? How the work will go today? I hope so everything go steady with it. I hope so everything go as you take like But if today not at all for body, don't forget it tomorrow and another day for you to go again and to try again and again. Because no giving up is the rule of the game, not to give up at all at all. And I'm be the spirit we're going to carry you the go for inside the level as the matter they be. And don't forget to say this now, your one guy show when be said the always make you relax for evening after you don't go waka your waka for the daily hustle for where you go find the daily bread as the matter they be. Me and you know say once you don't reach time for evening, you on top of your trip mount station 93.7 was Obere FM Onitsha from 6 p.m. go reach 11 p.m. as we always run on from Monday to go reach Thursday. Once in act 6 p.m. go reach 7 p.m. Now inside go slow. Now you go sit down put. And once you knock 7 p.m. go reach 8 p.m. Now inside I see the hot. And once you knock 8 p.m. to 9 p.m. Now inside Football Republic. And once you can go knock 9 p.m. to 11 p.m. Now inside evening or yo. Now you go always sit down put. Oh, inside that them say, I mean to say, now you go always sit down put. Now so the level be all of them now still inside the video you now it they happen. They thought say make you put rope for goat neck and make you carry goat neck put for rope and now the same thing. All right, so you know saying inside go slow now we don't sit down put you will be say there for the inside the road there so god driver or god rider anything way you ride anything way you drive there with the onto movement for inside the road you know say go day careful, drive gently wildly, no too over fire speed, no over careless overtaking, take and softly, no beat the traffic rules, or anybody where they control the traffic there, no disobey. So and inside our own 3-3 road today, oh, not be small accidental, happen for inside the magazine area, so, keke when you go jam Highlander with a shuttle bus when you day, oh, you need to see that. You need to see that scene, Abba Father. I don't know what really happened. I cannot really describe what happened because I was not there when it happened. But the aftermath of what happened there is not, you know, they look funny at all at all. When I come here, tell you, say, no do careless overtaking. No do overspeeding where you no go fit control. May you always remember to check your brake pad. They check hydraulic when you don't go down. You go be like, say, this one, just they talk, pra, pra, pra, pra, pra. Yeah? We never know what it be the cause. Because, you know, say, you know, they had us now. We go send our village people in a spiritual attack when we never do our own part as human beings. But it's all right, too. In case maybe you did here when it happened today, you go still tell me for you give me your ghost law report and how it take happen. I mean, only when it don't happen finish, I can see the damages we don't already happen for inside there as the level be. But just in case you're one of the voice of the person where they hear, my name never still changed. My name is Sureman, I'm Sure Boy CFR, aka the Choco Choco Chamo, the only CFR on the airwaves. All of that, aka, don't they duly suspended until further notice. But inside the studio, are there with two Kajed man from my right hand side, I get the man.
1: You face not you.
0: Yes, and on my left hand side, I get the man himself.
2: The way we are himself, the old boy, you know, the high chief last born, but I are himself, DJ Sniper. I did here, and we don't show. Yeah, when I've been coming inside, even talk about goats. I look where I no see goats meat for table. I no see even goat rope for here. I need you to explain that part. Give me more again, because I don't understand.
0: No. You know what you bring about that part. There was a slip of tongue when I've been to talk about show. We go happen from 9 p.m. go reach 11. 7 p.m. Instead of more for me to say than say.
3: If you want to talk about goats, make sure you're talking about goats. No, I know they use goats misplay. Do not tempt their Lord, their God.
0: Which of the goat? Now soon I've been a.
3: You don't talk the tea. No stress. I'm again. No stress. I'm again. That super. Don't stress it.
0: Okay.
3: I can do a lot for us.
0: So in summary, if they try to ask anybody where they find a missing goat, make it hold you responsible. Since you can do anything for goat meat.
3: Who should we say anybody?
0: I just ask question.
3: I know say I go thief goats.
0: Okay, make a dish market. And I don't hear saying go thief goats.
4: Yeah. Ha. Ha. Ha. Ha. Ha. Ha. Ha. Ha. Ha. Ha. Ha. Ha. Ha. Ha. Ha. Ha. Ha. Ha. Ha. Ha. Ha. Ha. Ha. Ha. Ha. Ha. Ha. Ha. Ha. Ha. Ha. Ha. Ha. Ha. Ha. Ha. Ha. Ha. Ha. Ha. Ha. Ha. Ha. Ha. Ha. Ha. Ha. Ha. Ha. Ha. Ha. Ha. Ha. Ha. Ha. Ha. Ha. Ha. Ha. Ha. Ha. Ha. Ha. Ha. Ha. Ha. Ha. Ha. Ha. Ha. Ha. Ha. Ha. Ha. Ha. Ha. Ha. Ha. Ha. Ha. Ha. Ha. Ha. Ha. Ha. Ha. Ha. Ha. Ha. Ha. Ha. Ha. Ha.

0: that people pass, because they were intentional.
1: Okay.
0: Now, issue of this, their payment to the DP, is their levies.
1: Mm.
0: Most of the levies are multiple, and most of the levies are doubled, like they are duplicated.
1: Mm.
0: If you say, once I don't come outside, I don't pay this one, pay down, mm. but I want some money for papers. And remember, say, for the road,
1: mm.
0: there is corruption on the road, remember also.
1: If you say, where they want some money for paper, where did they see money where they take the drink green bottle?
0: No, be all the drink green bottle.
1: Most of them, some of them self, they even carry materials past me and you, where they're here.
0: If you want to look for that angle, the level or the people, amount of people say they do them, they very, very less.
1: Of people where they drink green bottles.
0: Wait, amongst them. You know which people say they drink.
1: And I'm be saying you never jam them. Most of them, when I sabi, they spend money extravagantly as they make that money daily.
0: How?
1: I don't see why you know if you count like between 50,000 to 80,000. Do all your particulars make complete, because sometimes even the police, the road safety don't know, say this one you know get high in paper go complete. So once they stop you, say, oh yeah, now make you roger, you can't they bring money where no make sense, they go tell you, Sawyer Park, bring your particulars, because you don't already know, say you know get
0: that one, say follow, but I go point is in for you very
1: all
0: soon.
1: Right, make a rich market till they come back.
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0: Yes, we're still Chuck Mouse Station 93.7 Wazoo, BRFM on each and there. You see, you're trying to get about this makes sense evening. And I'm still inside Go Slow. Now you should do it, Paul. Hello, who there inside my phone line for there?
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2: Baba, hello, hello, for now.
0: I greet you.
1: I hear you too.
2: See how this thing be. I know the simple answer to the question we wanna ask.
0: Okay.
2: Ignorance, nothing passing. Excuse for crime. Ignorance because I'm that's all. No more, no excuse will going to be for crime.
0: All
2: no
0: right.
2: Is hungry, they catch you, go to Nalan. Then my bad, you become a good friend on a drone. They don't kill us on here. From second rebu to my two or more. No way, even people will use that, no movement. I move.
0: All right. Ah, that one, Lagos traffic, now.
3: Yeah, we will create a formal committee and look into it.
0: I greet you. Evening, good to you.
4: Okay. My name is
0: Abel, first of all, come off away your radio day.
4: Okay.
0: Make I hear you.
4: I
0: hear you.
4: Okay. You know, what is the condition you said here?
0: You know.
4: I'm saying,
0: You go. If you call me, I beg to come off away your radio day entirely. Or offer. Hello.
5: Thank you, worry boy.
0: I greet you.
5: And I believe I greet you too.
0: Evening, good to you.
5: Waiting on the mix on people make their particulars correct way. Now, because of the police service, your particulars correct. Nobody even like can. Nobody want. They want me to say you must do this. One day, I come make sure say my paper. All my people are doing correct. That is this commercial. Some of my people, when they don't get their paper, they don't handle it. When they call, they go pass. They will say to police, they will go. They will say to police, they will go. You know, I get paper, I give paper to police. When you look at everything correct now, if you make a giver, this is Anki, me to check my this engine number. I cannot get that. If you make a big footpath, come back. I say, I don't get the check this number and everything. I pack my paper, put up, okay, in crossroads, go to check another people, you see, paper. I call the worker up my dad, the worker, the beggar, say, oh, God, he say, no, me never ready to visit, he check my paper. So, he waste my time, more than 30 minutes there. So, all my passengers, they call the word, they say, etc. They're not going to give us something. And secondly, if you get paper, get everything correct, then they'll be happy with you. They will delay you. They don't get hand to you, they take. They let you go. So many people want to say to be say the second police, my better pass it to get paper. If ever then me, a second police, become better busy, I'm not going to do my paper correctly. I'm not going to do my paper. So I don't get hand notes. When they say, when you're there, you search out. But I don't get your paper call. You will see the hand notes. And when they don't look at the people, you will give them there, you will go.
0: All right, okay.
3: This thing still boils down to what I've been talking before.
0: Okay,
3: the corruption on the road, you understand? The corruption alone and that survivor mentality.
0: Okay,
3: you know, so based on say you be most of these people, we say they enter this business not to survive. You understand? So if you say if I decide to they go daily, it's much cheaper for me. Imagine say you give 200 naira to pass.
0: Okay.
3: Waiting supposed
0: instead of to go spend 70,000 or 30,000 new paper.
3: 30,000 I saved this month. Waiting you're not complete now. You go reach that kind for some thousand now for at least for keke, you understand? So they go to plus or minus check and weigh I'm on a weekly basis. You know, say some that for me pass, you understand? That corruption, that roadside corruption settlement, that thing they very very very very very high and you don't eat into deep into this persons and that's survival mentality. They won't survive, say okay, we'll survive, we'll first see this one the whole side. Why I mean that you say some of these people where they do this thing, that thing we talk about this bottles where they go down, not be really all. Because if this will sit down and say, hey, that problem, my brother.
0: Okay, more see if we can squeeze one call before we work out too much. Hello, who's the phone line?
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6: Hello, good evening.
0: Evening, good to you. What will be your name? Where you they call us from?
6: Hello.
0: Hello, who they hear you?
6: Hello, good evening.
0: Hello, who's the phone line? Hello?
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0: All right, so now, yeah, we've got a match break for Inside the Level for Inside Go Slow this makes sense evening. You waited the road, drive Jejeli Wayoli. And you will be your guard driver and your guard rider of any commercial level, whether now Okada, whether now Keke. I beg you, try. Make you the make sure say your papers they up to date.
3: You do your paper, no excuse.
0: All those one where say police, you know, they like make you that one. I don't believe that kind of talk. If your paper they complete, if police open eye for you, open eye for them. If he open eye for you, open you. If you stand your ground, say your paper complete, you know, say everything complete. Your police no get any talk. Not be say your paper no complete, you can't go there shine eye. Now, when you know they show off paper where they give you, maybe you be like, say, go pay person where you know they show off. You go cyber cafe, go arrange a dark blue paper.
3: Exactly,
0: give you.
3: My point.
0: Now, that time, police fee change them for you. Say, where you get this paper from? You say, now my license person do it. You go fit tell you, say, this one a fake one. And because you know follow, you know who you do paper for you, you go say, yes, and a fake one. You go begin say, garbage, and how we go do it. But when you know, follow do process, do your paper. Nobody features you for road. Nobody go lay you like that for road. No matter the person. You go know, say anything where you talk, you stand your ground. Even when you reach station, other people go confirm, say, no original paper, now you hold. Now be the one with me, go to talk for this matter. Because now, like this, what we go to do, before our country, go feature better. Not be only government to go always they play. Join the 7 o'clock news. After that, we'll come back for Inside As It Hot. No touch the dial.

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3: Anambra Assembly don't confirm Soludo Sitting Commissioner nominee. Makinde declare for 2027 presidency. 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
3: 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And my name, it is Christiana Nwaneri. As the political realignment now for inside Niger, the thing done they grow wider. Oh, Govos Seyi Makinde or for your state. He don't officially come and now say he get the intention to run for the office of the president inside 2027. No, under the platform of the Allied People's Movement. The governor talk this one today for one rally where they do for Mapo Hall for Ibadan. Concolon opposition leader say me they collaborate, join body together against this kind of deliberate effort by the ruling APC now to redirect Nigeria to a one-party state. Say Makawai. Meanwhile, former presidential candidate Peter Obi don't talk say in go they willing to serve only one term in office if they elect him as president. In can't talk say. It is very urgent to stabilize Nigeria, like stabilize that, so that now everything go deal okay because the economic hardship and insecurity, the thing they get bad. In call the young this one during one interview on top TV program, Obi can talk saying decision na sake of the scale of the country's challenges, where in believe say the thing need immediate and focused leadership, no be anyhow. Presidential aspirant of the African Democratic Congress, Mohammed Hayatou Din, in don talk say competence na in be the number one, say no be zoning, it should determine Nigeria's next presidency. As in the yarn inside ABJ, Hayatou Din con talk say Nigeria need a unifying leader where go tackle economic and security challenges ahead of the 2027 elections. The former banker and economist con talk say Nigeria no go fit afford the betalicious leader. Say competence and national collaborament must define the next presidency. 14 is where they share level inside Anambra State. The Anambra State branch of the Nigerian Medical Association, NMA, they don't call for special effort by government and the society as it concerns protecting medical doctors plus other essential service providers so that they no go make this jackpot syndrome now to get wider. As it be said, the thing now don't affect the health sector too much. The chairman of the branch, Dr. Princeton Okam, now he talk this one when he be saying they give updates on the condition of police operatives where be said they injure during the release of a medical practitioner where they kidnapped recently inside the state. Okam now where be saying talk say the operatives now say they don't recover small in Kwashaw, say the association. In Kwashaw, say the association now, the branch, they ever committed to partner security agencies to make sure say they protect the lives and property of the Anambra.
5: Already paid visits to the injured police officers. We are going to also ensure that they get the best of care. The bill will be or not as an NMA to show our appreciation for the good work they have done and also to foster more collaboration and partnership with the police and security agencies. Always come to our aid when we are faced with these kind of challenges.
3: Okay, I'm not going to tell people of the state. Say, may they see medical doctors as lifesavers. Say, no be competition. May they do everything within their powers, to make sure, say, they protect them.
5: We appeal to the society to know that we are here for them. When this kind of incidents happen, it only but encourages brain drain, people moving out of the country, out of the state, because of insecurity. Who will now help in healing the society when we are all gone? They should please spare the doctors, everyone. We are not saying kidnap anybody, leave doctors. Please, all efforts should be made to curb this menace of kidnapping.
3: Also inside Anambra State, so the Anambra State House of Assembly don't confirm it. All 16 commissioner nominees were Govor Chukwuma Soludo submit their names for appointment into the state executive council. The confirmation now followed the adoption of the report by the House of Committee on the way concerning screening and electoral matters during their plenary yesterday for inside Oka. As in the year and after the confirmation, the Speaker of the House, Right Honorable Somto Chukwu Dezekon, talk say, this confirmation process say no be being so, no be moin moin. In contact say, declare I well to make sure say, not be just constitutional obligation. Say they screen them because this matter soon a matter of important part of leadership, accountability, and service to the people. I think they respond on the behalf of the nominees. The Commissioner for Information and Value Reorientation will be Dr. Lawme for can't carry that assurance where the video give Chioma contact saying, hey, Indiana Mbara, say me they cool down. Say then they committed to deliver on the mandate where we say, eh, they don't give them. Say, may everybody calm or down. Another matter, so the Rule of Law and Accountability Advocacy Center, RULAC, don't talk, say, hey, if you check their OB now, say the thing, eh, they consent. Over the decision by the Nigeria Police Force now to commute the notorious Tiger Base for inside the Imo State, only to inaugurate another tactical police unit where they operate for the same facility. Say Makawai now, Executive Director, Rule of Law and Accountability Advocacy Center, RULAC, Oga Okechukwu Nwangoma, come talk, say, this one, so they raise serious fears on top of waiting. Then they see, oh, as he be said, the reform now, it can't be like saying a rebranding they do when he be said then they do the same work. RULAC also talk say they concerned say retaining personnel or leadership figures associated with serious allegations of abuse, say the thing that they send dangerous message, say misconduct within the police system. It be like say they know they punish anybody. Say did you know they carry any real consequences? I seen they talk out.
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3: On top of Obodo Ibo, Britain's health secretary was treating. Don't resign, no, say, I no do again. On top of Prime Minister Keir Starmer's government, he say, he don't lose confidence inside the leadership for one letter that when he write, give the Prime Minister's treating, call and now saying, don't resign, no, from the government. But in no talk, say, whether in they launch a leadership contest, treating claim, say, he declare, say, Starmer, no go lead the Labour now into the next general election. We be said then go do for 2029.
1: And for sports yarn.
3: Based on say finally things don't they happen on top sport levels as the Premier League now don't officially unveil the 8-man shortlist for the 2025 to 2026 Player of the Season award, plus inclusion of Arsenal stars Declan Rice, David Raya and Gabriel, two Manchester City stars Erling Haaland and their teammate Anthony Semenyo. And they also inside the running for the prestigious prize alongside Manchester United captain Bruno Fernandes. Pep Guardiola now they nominate him alongside Arsenal Mikel Arteta, Manchester United Michael Carrick and Bournemouth Anthony Iraola, Brentford Kate Andrews for the Premier League Manager of the Season award for 2025 to 2026. On top of this one, you go pick here for ground too for Football Republic.
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3: Now we want more Tori be this on top was over 93.7 FM Onitsha. But before you go shift, make you hear the headlines. I tell you, Anambra Assembly don't confirm it. So Ludo 16 Commissioner nominees. Marking, they say, I want to run for 2027 presidency. Inside the Obodo Ibo West, don't quit. UK Prime Minister Keir Starmer government. Inside sports, eight players, their name don't enter for list for Premier League Player of the Season award. I'm here to refinish your thank you to you, brethren and brethren. It's Nakenechu Kwa from the production crew package. This one, give me myself and I. My name, it is Christiana Mwaneri. Make sense even into you, better person.
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0: don't land for evening oyoyo. Oh yeah, make with piante. 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Now evening oyoyo, you go branch enter.
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0: Oh yeah, join as in the hot with the only comedian of the Federal Republic, MC Worry Boy. 1-7 o'clock, green green on top Wazobia 93.7 FM on Nisha. Every Monday go reach Thursday. Oh, as in the hot, as in the hot. Now yeah, matters they well.
2: Well. Yeah.

0: Io sono Stio Chukmao Station 93.7 was Ubiar Femunicha. And there you still turn the gribbon. This makes sense even in. And I'm still inside our city hotel. Now you don't sit on the pool like this because you know, so once you knock 7 p.m. inside your Chuk Mall station on top evening, you now inside our city hotel. Now you go to sit down to the list of light and matters we don't hold for inside the Badu, Niger. And my name still remain MC Worry Boy CFR, aka the Choku Choku Chambo. And I know gallantly they inside the studio alone, today with the cajad man with the inside the studio with me. The man them a call.
1: Ife Snatchy.
0: Yes, me and Ife Snatchy they inside the studio. And we don't show to begin to touch light matters we don't hold for inside Ubudu, Niger. So like this, it on the hold as they go, see the Imo State Police Command, they done a common leg for Matawe concern Tiger Base. The Tiger Base squad, they don't disband them. They don't commute them. Can launch a new unit with the title, with the bracket VCRU, where they toss in and then go to fight crime as you take the go. And me and you know, say the Tiger Base unit, unit will be said they don't come under many controversial circumstances. Where we say people don't talk about them, talk many things. When we say don't they wrong with that particular unit, as people don't take allege on things and things is what they don't do for inside the Imo State as concern. But then, before we go to touch that level, the Imo State Police Command, they don't officially now contest the Tiger Base. It don't come to an end. This is now one of the tactical squad where we say inside the Imo State Command, and they don't replace them now with a new unit where they title Violent Crime Response Unit, in bracket VCRU. They say this one now say their work not to respond to violent crimes where they happen inside Imo State as a whole. Even other tactical squad for inside the state, we include the Scorpion unit and the Lion squad, they don't scatter their waka join. So this new tactical squad now, where they don't unveil by the Commissioner of Police, Audu Garba Boso. Into say the new initiative now, and they in line with the direction where the IG of police, the IG himself, Olatunji Riluwalu Disu, when he been give, say make the disband some tactical unit for this thing where he been talk. So they say this one now to take a strength in the operational capacity and to take to respond to violent crimes across the state as they take a token. And it also this one now we didn't do. Now based on say all the other former units we didn't know, they need to reform them. And the ongoing reform where they happen inside the Nigerian police force, and to help professionalism, accountability, and the service delivery. See now why then begin do this one. Although in doctor say they select the people where they inside this unit carefully based on competence, discipline, integrity, and operational experience, and say they don't go different training, and they don't do many orientation for them so that they feel do their work professionally and lawfully without any compromise. So now be the matter where on the hot inside the Bodo Niger, where would it touch light this makes sense evening, because many people don't they yarn many things on top the matter. So but make a rich market before we talk the matter proper, we they come back.
2: As
1: 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D. All of the above.
2: All of the above.
1: Final answer?
2: Final answer.
1: Correct.
2: Yes, Golden Penny Semovita is my soup's first choice. 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

0: Yes, so my people, how una dey? 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The toko toko chiamo. 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
1: Them say tortoise don't give monkey belle.
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1: Them say government don't increase our tax. 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
1: If you think of how you want take Sabinus, all the latest ogbonge to read it, where don't they happen? Abi, it they happen for inside Obodo Naija, whether na politics, government matter, or are we backing at self? Or ya make you join Toku Toku Shemo? On top, them say every 9 p.m. from Monday go reach Thursday for inside Wazobia 93.7 FM on Nisha. Them say, who they say?
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Yes, so 93.7 was Zubera Femoni, Canada is it under Gribamo. Check your time, go see, say 3 minutes, don't do kwarapu, kwarapu. Come out inside the hour of 9 o'clock. On how you check your calendar, so you go something says today, not Thursday, the 14th May of 2020 CCA. Where we say we still see, don't put. Beautiful evening will make sense to you. Anyway, we sit on the pool today. Hear my voice. This makes sense. Kaja, the cool evening. When I get to Oyoyo inside. And you know, so once you knock 9 p.m. inside your Chukma station, 93.7 was a better FM on each every Monday, go reach Thursday. From 9 p.m. to 11 p.m. And now inside them say, now you go sit down, put. And now Saturday, Charlie, welcome for inside them say for tonight.

0: just in case you never bust up, they for junction, they wait for kaka, they wait for bus, they wait for taxi. Make sure so you put your ear for ground. Make you find the one we be saying 93.7 was Obiora FM Onitsha. They blast inside the radio studio. Once you don't hear what's about FM on each other, inside that keke, inside that book, inside that taxi, make you take speed to jump inside. But to make you no wind yourself, so that you go feel concentrate, they focus, they put your attention, they listen to all the tori them. When I go to download you this night for inside then say, ooh. And once that keke or that bus where you enter, once you know get was Obiora FM Onitsha inside, make sure say you tell the driver, make he put them sharp sharp. And if driver no agree, tell us all beg make a conda. So that if you find keke, we'll be say your chook mouse station. 93.7 was Obiora FM Onitsha, they blast for inside the radio stereo. Oh, what about you now? 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Anyhow, wait till the color. Or you never sent a bottle ministry. Papa and Kechi provision store. Papa make a chemistry shop. Or you there for my Mebuka restaurant. The chop. Make sure so you tell anybody where they in charge of the radio, dear. To make you put them for 93.7 was Obiora FM Onitsha. So that you're not going to miss any tori at all at all. When I go to download you this night, plus including all the customers where they're there, so that the go fission, take the hear me loud and clear. Oh, what about you now? We'll be saying there for your area, near that Abuki kiosk, that Malam Mesuya side, or that Abuki Meshai side. Hey, go tell us Abuki Ayamataya Yara. I'm Tashi Lafia Kuo. Hey, go come tell us, say, yeah, Kaswa. As in tell you say Lafia Kalo, you go to tell us say that Anla, in a son G was Obiora FM, a chicken radio, Naka. Oh, I ask you say so, bode me, that is to say why. You go to tell us say Yanzu, look at chi, then say, oh. That one means say time for then say, don't reach. Immediately you tell him like that, then go put them for you. And as he put them, make sure say buy one or two things, so that tomorrow when you show face again, then go fit put them for you. As he supposed be. Oh, what about you now? When we say already reach your cabin, you there inside your apartment too. Take the listing to me. Make sure say you carry your radio now, come out from inside the apartment. Go knock for that your neighbor. We go knock for another neighbor. We go knock for another neighbor. We go knock for another neighbor. So tell us say neighbor. Or you tell us say neighbor. Come time for them, say then sit down reach you. Once you tell them like that, that your neighbor go use speed. Then go come outside. Come follow you, come to hear all the tori. When I go to download you this night for inside then say oh. That thing will feed the know the latest will don't happen inside the Bodo, Niger. But just in case your neighbor know they understand Igbo, English, Hausa, or Yoruba, maybe him be like one of my Chinese friend, what they call Jin Ling Chong. You go tell that your neighbor say, Ni hao, ni hao ma, si no fun chia, xin chua, was better for money cha. Ni fo si chia, xin chua, then say nya. That is to say, neighbor, come. Time for then say, don't reach you. Once you tell them like that for China, then go use speed to come up. And in case you they wonder, say, I ain't go tell you understand. Based on say, you know, they hear English, Igbo, Hausa, or Yoruba. No worry, you. Because myself, once in a while, I go to translate, give them for China. I go to let her know, say, oh. See for Shintia, Chiku Wuncha, Shintua. Oh, how you looking face? Because he says smile don't fool up. And in tutu cheek now don't swell up like a puff puff where they fry. Because he knows a man where they speak the language we don't understand. Don't enter the studio. But at this junction, or at this junction, just like one of my Calabar friend Willie, go take color. Make I come to tell you my name before I begin to download you all the tori there. As the teddy boss bring Richie for tonight. My name never still change you. My name still remain MC Worry Boy CFR. AKA Shidongo, AKA Yudanka. AKA the farmer PA to the PA to the PA to the PA to the PA to the PA to the PA to the PA to the PA to the PA to the PA to the PA to the PA to the PA to the PA. Oh, Joe Querini one. Yeah, President for the Ghost, love. the only CFR on the airwaves. If you hear me, the Taku Taku Chiamu, I'm gonna say be full time, then say member. You know, so they say chicken when you run a commotor sapele, enter on each and a steep pot of stew or soup, you go enter. They say fly when you no get a PA or special advisor, and then they follow dead body, join the ground. But before I begin download the story, them make a rich market at the combo.
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Я состою Чук Маус Стейшн. 93.7 was up. Yeah. And I used to take day to hear my voice. This makes sense even. And I still then say then say, oh, now you the least in tow. Pa, make a begin carry the tourism. Begin the London for your domot in top your radio so that you could begin the career. They download them inside your brain so that after I download them finish, you go fee begin the chukmat one by each, one by follow. Oh, well, I did you. They tell you that one. Oh, and they say make a TSP. Did they come on those things? As attention, don't they on the rise? Yeah, after one man don't commit suicide for inside on those states. That is say the man go the land of no return with his own handle. According to the Toriyo, the Konde Yanu, say one man when he name na Friday. Say na so this oga Friday so come hang himself for inside other town when he dey inside Akure South local government area. Of Ondo State, they say this Oga Friday so, where people popularly know him as Coco, when being guy name. They say now from Cross River State, where he come from, but in they reside for inside this Ondo State, for inside this Odata. They come the Yano, say now so in can take in own life for inside one uncompleted building. Where we say he did near the house of his mama and where his brothers and sisters they stay for inside a Miloro community of this other town. So why they come the Yano? Say now yesterday where we May 13th, 2026. Now they take discover this Oga Friday body on a Wednesday morning when it'll be Friday. Before they come bring the body down from that uncompleted building, come lay them on the floor. Why the thing don't make people where they around the community? Come the boss plenty cry you because they day in shock how the young man take his own hand, come take it by himself. So they one of the friend of this young man, come the Yano. Say this young man, be don't advise some of them, say make they know the two go night club. But say they no can understand what it can lead to the level where be saying go use his own hand, can take his own life. While he can't say, may the soul of this Friday now rest in perfect peace. Now be smart, you know. No matter what you they go through for this life, I beg, Biko, Ejo, Mabinu, Da Allah. See for inshinda. No kill yourself, I beg. I beg you. If you don't have to talk to a person, even if you no one talk to stranger, talk to your own family. At least your family can never forsake you. No matter anything way be. While we are still there, now they say make a rush the car. As Roti Mia Mechi done the talk, say I will turn Nigeria around in 4 years. According to Roti Mia Mechi, according to the Torina, now they come the Yano, say the former Minister of Transportation will also be the former governor of Cross River of River State, sorry. Will also be presidential aspirant of the African Democratic Congress, will be ADC, when be Honorable Rotimi Amaechi Chibike. Say today when it be Thursday, now Konde Yano, say may they just give an opportunity, if they for a letter for the 2027 general presidential election. Say Ingo turn Nigeria around in 4 years' time. In can they make this promise after he go submit in nomination form for inside the national headquarters of the ADC for Abuja, where he also can they talk saying don't they blame the administration of President Bola Ahmed Tinubu for the way the country take the war under the economic hardship.
why the former River State Govnor will be Rotimi Amaechi, Ekonde Yano say the 2027 election make it day based on competence, experience, and the performance where the person don't do before, other than make people come there bring ethnicity or regional sentiment. Say what in Nigeria supposed to now to assess all of them where they run for the office of the president based on the track record of what they don't do before for different offices where they don't hold. Say with that one, so make Nigeria take cast their vote. Nah, be smart enough. Agaro Timi, this one where you want to turn Nigeria around, where you want to turn and go, sir? I'm just asking to know, sir. Because you tell us, say you go turn them around, we don't know where you want to turn and go. Which kind of turning? You supposed to explain well, oh. Because when you say you want to turn them around, we need to know whether or not you will take the turn gari when it is inside the plastic rubber. Or not the way we can get the turn for roundabout. We have to be in awareness. So that the masses now, where one vote go know how to go. May the Fonoto said, you know, explain well. Oh. But while we are there, now they say make a rush, they come about Tuesday. As Kasala don't boss, for the Yan say, police don't arrest 60-year-old man for browsing a 9-year-old girl, London, for Bauchi State. According to the Tori, the Konde Yano say officers of the Bauchi State Police Command say now so they can take speedo with immediate action, can arrest 160-year-old man when he named Musa Garba. Based on say, they can browse the London of 19-year-old girl for inside Magama Guma when he did under Toro local government area of Bauchi State. So tell the talk person of the police for inside the Bauchi there, whether they call CSP, Nafiu Habib, Konde Yano for one statement when he summoned me today, when be Thursday, the 14th May of 2026. Hey, Konde Yano, say now so they can report the case so for inside this Toro Divisional Police Headquarter by the papa of the victim where they browse in London. So Konde Yano, say now so this Musa Garba, so they don't carry in daughter on the May 7, 2026. Around 4 p.m., Chakam, Congo browse this 9-year-old daughter, London, without any atom of mercy. When they come to ask, when they come to investigate this girl, and this large Musa Garuba, come to Yano, then so in come carry the girl. Go for inside one hideout where for take commit this crime of London browsing without granting of visa entry. While in don't they confess it, it should not be the first time when in they browse this girl London. Saying don't do it many times. But in don't they yarn, say no be only at they commit this kind of crime for the area. Say get one also man where did they call nephew. Saying they also they follow up. They browse small children London. Like this, the police for Bauchi.

0: say no to child molestation, so no to child defilement. This one, they bad, though. Now, this guy matters, so if my Chinese friend, Jilin Chang, here and so, based on say no, say this man, now, my grandpapa in be to this girl, they ain't gonna come tell me, say, MC Worry Boy, yeah. Nifo yen cha, shinto chinka. That is to say, maiden give and gone. But I no go tell you the remaining things, so. No problem for neighbors. But before I go download you the next story now, make a sharply reach inside night market and they come back. No touch the dialogue.
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8: They cook this guy's soup. Hey, this soup go make sense without Eba.
9: Hell, John, you don't come again, Abby.
8: Yes, oh, my sister. Once Royco seasoning cubes enter pot like this, hey, body go de sweet me.

0: food na home. They say the more the merrier, and Guinness just proved it.
1: Mm-hmm.
0: Yeah, your bold black Guinness Foreign Extra Stout is now a bigger 440 ml can.
1: Oh, really?
0: Uh-huh. That's an extra pour of rich, full-bodied Guinness goodness.
1: Nice! More stout, more flavor, more vibes to share with your friends.
0: Now you can enjoy more Guinness with the new 440.

0: Hello. Oh, network. I know they two hear you. Hello, who's on the phone line? Hello, I greet you.
1: Hello.
0: Hello, good evening.
1: Good evening, sir.
0: I greet you.
1: Hello.
0: Fine, fine. No, how your side?
1: The
0: all right. What will be your name? Where you they coming from? All right.
1: Go on. Are we inside Nigeria at all? People are dying, everything bad.
0: We did inside Nigeria.
1: Good. Now, what are the government doing? Because these things that are happening now, they are going to do war in this country.
0: No, we never reach for war. Government, they do something. Now, make sometimes you go here, say, like today, Shabi don't tell you, say, they don't neutralize the two terrorists for inside the Borno state. Now, so that they catch them every single day. The way where they take the key people, now, so they take, they still catch them. They kill them too, day by day. Hello, who's on the phone line?
2: Hello, good evening, everybody.
0: Evening, good to you. What should be your name? Where you call me from? Background for you. Make I hear you, my brother.
2: Let me give you a client.
0: Okay, thank you very much.
2: And may God bless you and reward you.
0: All right, I'll bless you too. Hello, who's on the phone line?
3: Yeah.
0: Hello, I greet you. Evening, good to you, my brother.
3: In terms of rich me, I'm waiting.
0: What should be your name? Where you they call me from?
3: I'm in Guinea, American.
0: All right, carry on.
3: That I'm waiting. Mm. I send people, I send FPC members. This is Plateau Philip. Why are they neutralizing two suspects? Whereby?
0: Wow. All right, you're bye. Hello, who's on the phone line? Hello, I greet you. Good evening.
4: Good evening, sir.
0: I greet you, sir. Well done, my brother. All right, so what will be your name?
4: My name is Onyema.
0: Ah, okay, make her hear you.
4: The complaint I want to complain to you before I enter the game. You know the game life for this November last year, which you will see. What kind of number? Then for Nigeria, maybe small thing. If Nigeria won't go. Our rulers, not leaders, they know what they go to. Because they are our problem.
0: Ah, wow.
4: They know what they go to.
0: All right. First Power Nigerian Limited. Make on know what happen for cannot we make them know they get light as this bros to take complaint. Hello, who's on the phone line? Hello, I greet you. Hello, good evening. Hello, I greet you.
5: Hello,
0: I greet you. Evening, good to you. What should be your name? Where you they call me from?
5: My name is Sarah.
0: All right, so make I hear you.
5: It's all about hard work.
0: Well, thank God, though. Are your side?
5: Yeah, thank God.
0: Carry on.
5: The one where I want to check out, my bad husband and wife, especially that pregnant woman, that unborn child, when you never know if you're the teacher for B8 by tomorrow.
0: Oh!

0: But I can also thank God.
1: Hmm.
0: That your soul rest in peace.
1: Amen. Oh.
0: Then concerning that little boy, probably getting injury, I pray, may God heal him fast, fast.
1: Amen. Oh.
0: I thank God, say the boy may die. Then you see that pastor, carry 30 strokes. Just give them.
1: Okay. All right, make I find 30 strokes of kid now. Test up

0: Hello, who's on the phone line?
1: Hello.
0: I greet you.
1: Hello?
0: Hello, good evening. Hello, I greet you.
1: Hello.
0: Hello, good evening.
1: Hello, good evening, sir.
0: Evening, good to you. What you be on and where you they call me from?
1: Hello.
0: Hello, I greet you. Oh, network. Hello, I greet you. Hello, good evening.
1: Hello.
0: Hello, I greet you.
1: Hello.
0: Hello, good evening. Oh, my God. Hello.
2: Hello. Hello.
0: Evening, good to you.
2: This is Victor. I'm calling from...
0: All right, Victor, make I hear you.
2: I'm talking
0: now. You will try to call me back. Hello, I greet you.
1: Hello.
0: Hello, good evening. I greet you.
1: Good evening.
0: Evening, good to you.
1: I beg you, the way I want you to come out this night, I made you into the sun Nigeria for you.
0: Okay.
1: I'm not rich, make Nigeria shine eye. Because now, so we say, change it to change. The color change, change, change. If you say they want to change, for better. You know what I'm saying? Now, from two square meters to one square meter.
0: Now, wow.
1: Make Nigeria shine their eyes this time around with all this political promise. Now, hopefully, I feel like I keep my peace tonight.
0: All right,
1: Nigeria under all you. I never see the time we are not here and those people. All of them are the same
0: people. Okay. Hello, I greet you. Hello.
3: Hello.
4: Hello, Excellency Moribor.
0: I greet you.
4: Good evening, sir.
0: Evening, good to you.
4: Hi, right, tomorrow.
0: Fine, fine. I better reduce the volume of your radio. I come out where the radio day.
4: Can you hear me, sir?
0: Yes, sir.
4: Okay. The one that... My name is David.
0: Okay. Make I hear you.
4: Hello. My name is David.
0: All right, David. Make I hear you.
4: The one that told me that pastor that key, that small boy, helped me frog in 30 stroke of care.
0: Okay. No, wahala. The pastor no kid, the small boy. Only said the way take treat the boy. He not be like human being at all, at all. Hello, who's at the phone line?
1: Hello.
0: I greet you.
1: Good evening.
0: Evening, good to you. Fine, how are your side?
1: My side, then, okay.
0: All right, so make I hear you.
1: The thing I want to come up is that man will call himself pastor. Hello?
0: How they hear you?
1: That man will call himself say pastor. I want me to flog him for me. Don't have water.
0: Okay.
1: Now, so people, they deceive people, say, I'll be man of God.
0: Now, wow.
1: Some of them call to deceive people.
0: All right, my brother. Where my kid? Hello, who's at the phone line?
5: I'm Chibali boy.
0: I greet you.
5: I'm coming from Asaba.
0: What's your name?
5: My name is Eugene.
0: I beg, turn down the volume of your radio.
5: Okay, I'm carrying it, sir.
0: Okay, make I hear you.
5: My opinion on that person, that passed away from that one to two, so that I would. I thought,
0: okay. They said, make a help and kill her. Hello, who's at the phone line? Hello, I greet you.
6: Hello,
0: evening, good to you. Fine, how are your side?
6: My side is fine.
0: All right, so make I hear you.
6: On that pastor, so I cut and into to three pieces to answer water for me. So, pastor, take the two people, the right people now.
0: Okay. Hello, who's at the phone line?
2: Hello.
0: I greet you. Evening good to you. I greet you. Hello. Hello, good evening.
7: Good evening.
0: Evening good to you.
7: I call back
0: again. Okay.
7: Tell me my name.
0: All right, too.
7: What I am going to say is that woman with the up and
0: down.
7: He always said, 3 minutes silent for them. Two, that pastor from Madrid, that is the mother that called that church a witch.
0: He
7: told them, can you throw the 2 million stroke of cake?
0: Okay.
7: I'll put fire into our
0: body
7: and send it to the
0: Ibayancha. All right, no wahala. Hello, who's at the phone line? Hello, I greet you.
8: Hello.
0: Hello, good evening.
8: Hello.
0: Hello, good evening. Hello. I greet you, my brother.
8: I'm your side now.
0: Fine, no, I'm your own side.
8: Right, thank you for your good work.
0: Thank you very much. Where you be your name? Where you they call me from?
8: The last one, Doctor Google.
0: All right, the last one, make I hear you, my brother.
8: Oh, the matter will be talk, so all touch me. No girl will not touch me.
0: No, be small.
8: But the total will not get this 2027 election will be ring for everywhere.
0: Kill him.
8: If anybody does, if you will come vote for them.
0: My brother.
8: Have you even told us go to Abogi Dauda? Have you even told us to go to Gary
0: Fayon? Now be smart, you know.
8: But I pray, sir, may our father, may it be time in his hand, because I know if he's in hand, he will do us well.
0: All right.
8: Thank you, sir. Be the family for me.
0: All right. Thank you, my brother. All right, because of time, I'm not going to take more calls for inside the phone line because I got one or two markets when I really need to go sell as the level take, they go. Now, here me go the match break for inside and say for tonight until I come your way again on Monday by 9 p.m. Go reach 11 p.m. for inside then say, oh, make sure say you know touch the dial. And you know, so I will come your way again tomorrow evening once you done like 6 p.m. for inside the evening. Oyoyo, as so they always run them, go reach the level where they run and reach it for tomorrow. So make sure say you know, try say you won't touch the dial as the level they go. So, and you will be say, don't call me to choke my out. At while I give you, you will be say, you did here, they hear my voice where well, you know, even call me or where they try call me to reach me, but network not allow you to choke my out. I they celebrate you and I they hail you. You will don't drop me messages for inside WhatsApp. I greet you so much. I thank you as the level take go. You will don't call. On a good evening, on a well done, on a sleep well. Until I see you tomorrow evening by 6 p.m. Enjoy your night.

0: 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Please stay tuned.
1: My beloved people, I welcome now to this Eye Care Enlightenment program, proudly sponsored by the old woman. Now, maybe the old woman, aka Eye Detector, the president of all the female herbal practitioners for Yoruba land. I don't land with full force for this herbal fair inside Agofere Motor Park by Koka Junction, Asaba, Delta State. You can always contact me on 090-2232-6033. I did for Stand 5. Stand 5. My brother, my sister, remember, say, now I be the light and king of your body. If your eye know they see clearly, your whole body go there in darkness. So now so one white man take talk and tete about 2,000 years ago. My dear listener, if you notice any problem for eye, no take and play. Oh, many infections they when they affect eyes bad. But now a few of them I go mention here because of time. Number one, na cataract. Cataract now the major cause of blindness in the whole world. According to research, 20% of cataract now too much exposure to radiation because some. So therefore, whether you be man or woman, make you know they focus your eye for sun. If it cause serious palaver for your eye, some people they carry eye focus for phone or laptop inside room where they dark from night to morning. All those light rays they affect the eyes badly. Another problem where they cause eye problem, now diabetes. Too much sugar for body. It they damage the blood vessels where they for eye. And if it cause retinal detachment, glaucoma, cataract, and many other problems where they affect eye. Number 3 point, na vein problem. You know, saying a vein be the transporter of blood to different parts of the body, including the eye and the brain. When vein get problem, you know, if it transport sufficient blood again to several parts of the body, where including your legs and your hands. This thing fit cause weak erection for man. If it also cause general body problem, including blurry vision, where we say, you go to look something, you know, go fit see and clear. If it also lead to total blindness, country man. This program is brought to you by Old Woman Eye Center, aka Eye Detector. We there for Stand 5. Stand 5, 090-2232-6033. Oh, yeah, hear me well, oh. If you notice, say, you know, the fit see color well, or if you like, say, something, they cross your eye, or say, that spot there inside your eye. Your eye, they always eat you. You know if you see something where they far or the one where they near. Your eye they red. Letters for book or inside phone, they be like say them they move up and down. Everything they appear double for your eye. You know if you drive for night due to say light from other vehicles they cover your eye. You they get dry eye or tears they come out from your eye proper. All these things now signs of eye problem. Carry waka now. Come for Stand 5. Stand 5 inside Agofere Motor Park by Koka Junction Asaba. Come meet the old woman where they use Owonge root and herb. They approach anything where be eye palaver. Quench them once and for all. Make you get yourself. The old woman. My phone number now 090-2232-6033. Stand 5. Stand 5. I know they make noise, oh, my people. But when you come, you go see Ankorokoro 090-2232-6033. 090-2232-6033.

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0: We focus mainly on vein, muscles, and bone problem. 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No matter how critical your problem is, talk to us one-on-one. 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Maybe na something where don't happen for many years. Visit me, Baba Bone, Baba for vein, muscles, and bone. I therefore stand number 4. Or you green me on
1: 091-23-415087.
0: By the special grace of God, if you visit me, Baba Bone, sin is believing. My work speak for me. If they owe you for waist or if they owe you for joint, body they pay you, your hand they shake, you no feel owe something again for hand. Waiting cause this problem. 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Some people they even call them Christian mother sickness. You they walk out, your leg they make noise, the joint they do like something, way don't disconnect. You no fit make move again unless person come

0: na another problem. 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You don't bend now to waka due to this severe pain. You dey live for upstairs. You no fit climb up. Na carry then they carry you climb up. Why you no visit me? Baba Bone, Baba for vein muscles and bone. I occupy stand number 4. Stand number 4. No talk say na lie when a true go pass you by. Visit me, Baba Bone, with my 25 years of experience for this traditional root and herbs. Anything concerning vein, muscles and bone related problem. 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Your own arthritis, so your own rheumatism. Come meet me, Baba Bone. I therefore stand number 4. Stand number 4. Or you green me on
1: 091-23-415087.
0: Thank you and bye-bye for now.
2: Hello, my country people. When I welcome to this radio program, what do they call Health Na Wealth? My name, Nababa Standby Generator, No Power Failure, a.k.a. The Strong Man. I be elderly man, we get elderly man experience. Dear listener, I want you to listen very, very well to what I want to talk here today, because it could be informative and very educative. Don't forget, a wise man talks say information na power. What is male sexual dysfunction? Male sexual dysfunction na when man no fit satisfy in woman when time reach for man and woman jollification. This matter, they disgrace man too much. Question now, what did they cause this male sexual dysfunction? The primary causes of this problem could be too much sugar inside the blood system, old age, or someone where they're under stress, hypertension, long time infection inside the system, somebody who is always masturbating, or someone who is having bile problem, severe waist pain and stomach noising, itching for the body and movement around the whole system, rheumatism, arthritis, frequent urination, waist and back pain. You, where they listen to me, what I measure on is only male sexual dysfunction. Therefore, don't allow something where they feel cure make it scatter your house. You young man, whatever marry, stop embarrassing yourself in front of your woman. Stop cheating on her, because this can make her look elsewhere for satisfaction. Some men, within some minutes, they have come up. Meanwhile, their woman never dissatisfied for this man and woman jollification. If you're in this condition, I dare for stand 15, Baba Standby Generator. For inside, I go for a park, Kokabo Stop, here in Asaba, Delta State. My phone number now, 091-66-07-4038. Again, 091-66-07-4038. For more information and enlightenment, remember, my dear listener, I only specialize for male sexual dysfunction, like I earlier said. Therefore, I know they expect any woman to come. Any woman that comes should be because she wants to get the drugs for either her husband or her man. We are going to test you with our computerized diagnosing machine to know the cause of your own problem. You will never remain the same in Jesus' name. I know be God, but I am created for a purpose. Oga and Madam, traditional medicine are still working like the olden days. 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When you enter inside the premises, make sure you look for stand number 15 or Baba Standby Generator, a.k.a. The Strong Man. 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Again, 091-66-07-4038. 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Our people used to say, no smoke without fire, until I come your way again, until I

0: Try again, aka Baba Bone and Vein Master at the Occupy Stand number 14. 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
0: 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If you get them to bend down, pick something in Wahala, to walk out from one pole to another, now problem. Now, so from your waist down to your leg, go the shock, you go the pepper, you na so you go the draw you, na so your knee, you go the shake, na so your ankle, you go the

0: hand go dey shake. 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As you know, say vein, now the wire of our body, e go come go cause stroke. 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
0: We occupy stand number 14. Stand number 14. If you don't see 14, make you no enter. 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I repeat, 081-3502-7145. As now know, those days, our papa, then they waka go their farm, long mile. Our mothers, they go their market, long mile, because they know they sit down. Main sickness come sit down, berekete for inside their body. You go see some people nowadays, this sickness of rheumatism and arthritis, the bone and pain problem, it don't make some people even look old, past their age. They no go feed carries even small bucket of water, na problem. To leave something like this, na wahala. Even when they sleep, wake up in the morning, na so so pain, back pain, chest pain, leg pain, joint pain. Na so they go to complain. Na so they go to talk. Say their leg is the hot, like say that they match potopoto, that they match stone under their leg. You go, they chuck them. Now, this problem because you don't drain all the necessary calcium and alkaline way inside the bone and the vein. 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Now, help me make her kill you and expose me, make her leave you. 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We occupy stand number 14. 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Axe of Baba, try again, aka. 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We lead, others follow. 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Now, what thing we specialize on? 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Now, we be the master of bone and vein problem where people know as rheumatism and arthritis. 081-3502-7145. Thank you for your audience. Sickness, it's not going to be our portion. Bye for now.
2: I dey greet una wey dey listen to this program. Na Baba Side na him dey bring una this message. I be Baba Side because why? I be woman wey dey do wetin man dey do. I know dey do this one, I know dey do that one. The only thing why I dey do na eye problem. My brother, my sister. I don land gidigba for the ongoing herbal exhibition for Agofore Park, Coca Bus Stop, Asaba, Delta State. I dey for stand number 6. Stand number 6. No matter how bad the eye problem don't dey, ask of Baba Side, na me be that. I don't do many work for this eye problem. Na him be my main focus, whether na cataract or na glaucoma. No matter anything where they call the eye problem, visit an expert. I therefore stand number 6. Stand number 6. Baba Sight. You dey see something like hamatine. You dey see cloud. Somebody dey far. You no fit recognize the face of the person. You no fit read your book as you dey read am before. You no know the difference between 1,000 naira and 500 naira. You just sit down for one place, my dear. That is why people call me Baba Sight. Before they give person this kind name, Naim be say the person don't prove am beyond reasonable doubt and he in sabi dey work well well. Anybody will claim to know about eye problem, ask and say how many people you don't treat and which kind eye problem you don't treat. Me, I don't treat cataract well. I don't treat glaucoma. Now, as them see my handwork, now him then they call me Baba Sight. I dey stand number 6. Stand number 6. He get waiting that they call eye pressure. This eye pressure, they affect the nerves where connect the eye. This thing, they hard you to see clearly. Or your eye, they come out water. You see something like dew, it cover your eye. It not allow you to read well. You where they carry phone. If they send you message inside the phone, you no feel read them. Or God do something, oh, to save that eye. Now me be Baba Sight. I dey stand number 6. Stand number 6. For I go for a park for Coca Bus Stop Asaba. You feel call me on 080-6741-3883. 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Baba Sight, I don't learn now for stand number 6. Stand number 6. Now so like play, that eye where they close, go take open by God's grace. Remember, oh, make sure say you visit an expert for that eye problem. Baba Sight, I there for stand number 6. For I go for a park for Coca Bus Stop Asaba. You feel call me on 080-6741-3883. 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Bye-bye for now.
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